0: our number one track for this week was the Muddy River Band with Tennessee Will. A big congratulations again, guys. From Turtle Island and beyond, that concludes this edition of the Indigenous Music Countdown for the week of May 9th, 2026. We've explored 28 different songs, including the entire top 10. 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
7: 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The purpose of these meetings is for SaskTel to share information about the switch to their new fiber optic internet called Infinet. These meetings will take place on Wednesday, May 20th in Wollaston Lake, 6 to 8 p.m. at the Band Hall. Thursday, May 21st in Fond du Lac, 6 to 8 p.m. at the Band Hall. And Friday, May 22nd, beginning in Stony Rapids from noon till 2 p.m. at the community school, and then later on Friday from 6 till 8 p.m. at Father Port Memorial School. 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
15: Hey friends, welcome to another Country Gold Mine. I'm Dylan Stone, and once again, we let slip the dogs of radio. All right, there they are, and they're all set to go. From Vernon, British Columbia, Zach McPhee grew up where the mountains are tall, the gigs are small, and the neighbors definitely hear you practicing at 2 a.m. Legend has it, Smoke started as a backyard jam with buddies. One cheap guitar and a campfire that got a little too ambitious, kind of like his career. Now he's hauling that same gritty, no-polish sound onto stages across Western Canada, proving you don't need a Nashville zip code when you've got road dust and a chorus that sticks like campfire smoke in your jacket. Here's Zach McPhee. This is called Smoke, Country Gold Mine.

Now, this next one proves once again that dirt roads and good decisions rarely travel together. It's Jason Aldean with She's Country. Now, this rowdy little anthem first tore the roof off the CMA Awards before it even hit radio. Written by Danny Myrick and Bridget Tatum, it's basically a love letter to a lady in cutoff jeans and trouble. No, she's not throwing you a hot dog, although statistically, you'd fall in love instantly. Now, this one went multi-platinum, top charts, and turned tailgates into contact sports. No, Pongo, you cannot date her. You eat hot dogs off the floor and bark at your own shadow. Aim lower, buddy. Here is Jason Aldean. This is called She's Country. Country, gold mine.

Now, some people march to the beat of their own drum, and some leave it sitting there wondering what it did wrong. Aaron Goodvin grew up in Spirit River, Alberta, where heartbreak hits early and sticks around like a bad haircut. He paid his dues in Nashville, writing for others before keeping one catchy breakup for himself. Lonely Drum turns rejection into a dance move because nothing says I'm over it like stomping around solo with attitude. Goodvin once said, if it makes me laugh, it might make someone else laugh too. Here's Aaron Goodvin. This is called Lonely Drum, Country Gold Mine.

Well, it looks like Robin Ottolini isn't just driving trucks. She's driving Hart straight into the danger zone. F-150 is her love story with horsepower and heartbreak, where the only thing bigger than her truck is her honesty. Hailing from a small-town Canadian childhood, Robin turned those humble roots into a big city country hit, proving you don't need a limousine to make a statement. Sometimes a pickup and a killer chorus will do. Fun fact for you, the video was filmed in a real Ford dealership. As Robin said herself, some love stories just come with a little extra torque. Here's Robin Ottolini. This is called F-150, Country Gold Mine.

Well, if you think love should come with airbags, Taylor Ray and Antonio LaRosa just wrote your soundtrack. These two didn't just walk into heartbreak, they RSVP'd. On their duet, Hearts Don't Break, it's a little less till death do us part and more till the last cold sheet hits the floor. And they both know it. Taylor Ray, born and raised Alberta powerhouse whose breakout single smashed over 1.5 million streams, teams up with Vancouver's own road-tested LaRosa, twice named Roots Artist of the Year by the BC Country Music Association. Here is Taylor Ray and Antonio LaRosa. This is called Hearts Don't Break, Country Gold Mine.

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0: You're listening to the Country Gold Mine, and I'm Dylan Stone. Okay, friends, grab a cold one and pull up a stool, because Kenny Chesney just turned friendship into a stadium-ready anthem. Beer with My Friends is his first-ever collaboration with Old Dominion. You know, the guys behind his 2014 hit Save It for a Rainy Day. Well, these fellas have been opening his shows for years. And apparently, singing together every night was so much fun, Kenny thought, well, why not bottle this energy? So here it is. A song about kicking back, laughing too loud, and yes, drinking with your favorite people. Because let's be honest, no matter if it's been 4 years or 4 minutes, nothing hits quite like a beer with your friends. Cheers to that. Here's Kenny Chesney with some help from Old Dominion, Beer with My Friends, Country Gold Mine.

Now grab your late night coffee, friends, because Luke Combs is wide awake in a hotel room, missing his wife, missing milestones, and missing, well, basically everything that isn't on the tour bus. Sleepless in a Hotel Room was written thinking of Nicole Hawking, long before the pandemic. And after years as a quietly hoarded fan favorite, Luke finally decided to release it. Track 13 hits that sweet spot between love, longing, and insomnia, proving heartbreak and room service can coexist beautifully. Here's Luke Combs, Sleepless in a Hotel Room, Country Goldmine.

Did you ever wish your road trips had a soundtrack? Well, Canadian East Coast singer-songwriter Catherine Kennedy will be your co-pilot. Catherine has graced the stages at Area 506, Folly Fest, Paddle Fest, and Shivering Songs. She's also opened up for Canadian rock legends The Skydiggers at Harvest Jazz and Blues, not to mention sharing a stage with the virtuoso Wooten Brothers. Her voice? Soulful, bluesy, and dangerously easy to get hooked on. Hop in, roll the windows down, and let Catherine take you on the long way home, where every note feels like it knows your story. Here's Catherine Kennedy. This is called Dare You, Country Gold Mine.

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3: You're listening to the Country Gold Mine, and I'm Dylan Stone. Now buckle up. Lainey Wilson's back with Hang Tight, Honey, a barn burner about chasing dreams, sold-out shows, and missing her sweetheart, former football star Devlin Hodges. This one's for anyone who works hard, loves harder, and still keeps the pedal to the metal. Produced by Jay Joyce, it hits like Eric Church on espresso. And the video? Well, Lainey rocks everything from 60s power suits to cowgirl chic while running the roads like a pro. Her fifth album, Whirlwind, sums it up. Life's chaotic, thrilling, and a little messy, just like this track. Here she is, right here, Country Gold Mine.

Okay, friends, listen up. Eli Young Band is schooling us on love. It's a story of how a quadruple amputee veteran rebuilt his life. Eli Young teamed with the Wounded Warrior Project to tell a real-life love story that'll make your heart do push-ups. Navy veteran Taylor Morris, a survivor of the Afghanistan War, and his partner Danielle, who dropped everything to be by his side, show that love. Devotion that'll make you cry in your coffee. Moral of the story? If you think you know love, think again. Eli Young Band knows what it ain't. Here they are for you right now. This is called Love Ain't. Country Gold Mine.

Okay, straight out of Charleston, South Carolina, meet Gail Bird, a band built for the stage and fueled by low country soul. What started as a country jam between Joshua Gale and Sean Monahan turned into something magic once Joshua's wife Melissa added her golden vocals to the mix. Now signed with Holy City Music, they have a sound that swings from roof-raising rock to hush-the-room harmonies, all about love, flaws, and real connection. On stage, it's fire and feeling. Off stage, they're breathing in that Carolina salt air and turning it into songs that stick with you long after the encore. Right now, here's Gail Bird. This is called Look at Us Now, Country Goldmine.

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Now, Riley Taylor writes the songs you swear were stolen from your diary. Hailing from tiny Burton, New Brunswick, and tempered by a military family, his music hits where life actually happens. Real towns, real stories, no sugarcoating. His debut, Story to Tell, has racked up over 9 million streams and a CCMA nod, proving honesty still sells. And on stage, Riley turns festivals and packed rooms into personal sing-alongs. Here's Riley Taylor. This is called Story to Tell, Country Gold Mine.

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3: 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Now, Chris Stapleton is up next with Midnight Train to Memphis, a tune he co-wrote with his old Steel Drivers buddy. Once a banjo-fueled bluegrass romp, now it's got a little Bo Diddley drum swagger. Cowboy boots meet leather jacket. The song's about a 40-day jail stint, listening to the Midnight Train like it's a personal Spotify of regret. Stapleton's always loved it, plays it live every night. And now he's saying, I may be out of prison, but I'm never out of this song. All aboard, baby. Here's Chris Stapleton, Midnight Train to Memphis, Country Gold Mine.

All right, up next, Haley Witter's White Limousine. No, Pongo, it's not a tutorial on car waxing. It's all about dreaming big, driving fast, and maybe avoiding awkward high school reunions. No, sorry, bud. No backseat snacks for you in this limo. Haley wrote this gem as a mix of country grit and sweet nostalgia. It's the perfect soundtrack for cruising down the highway, waving at your haters. Well, I wouldn't wave, but that's another story. Or pretending that your life is a music video. I know, I'm terrible. Here's Haley Witter's. This is called White Limousine, Country Gold Mine.

0: Now, Jordan Davis grew up in a small town in Florida where the most dangerous thing was running out of sweet tea, or so he thought. He swapped his high school football cleats for a guitar, proving that sometimes the best tackles happen on stage, not on the field. Fast forward, and Jordan's strumming led him to Nashville, rubbing elbows with country heavyweights like Thomas Rhett and Kelsey Ballerini, though he still insists his true hero is his mom, who never missed a school play or a tailgate. Tucson Too Late is the kind of song that makes you want to grab a truck, a sunset, or maybe a dog who doesn't bark, or maybe just one that does.
1: Woof!
0: Exactly, Pongo, I know. Here's Jordan Davis. This is called Tucson Too Late, Country Gold Mine.

Flying high under the American sky. And no, that's not just Aaron Tippin's hair in the wind. Born in a small town in Pensacola, Tippin grew up with boots on the ground and a work ethic that could out-hustle a pickup truck on a country road. He's the kind of guy who writes songs that make you salute the flag while reaching for your sweet tea. Fun fact, Tippin co-produced this track, putting his stamp on every twang and every steel guitar wail. Fans love him because he's real, he's proud, and rumor has it he once stopped the concert to help a stranded fan change a flat tire. Patriotism in action. So crank it up, tip your hat, and let the American sky do the talking. Here's Aaron Tippin, Country Gold Mine.

Okay, friends, here's Bradley Gaskin. He grew up in the small town charm of Gadsden, Alabama, where the cows outnumbered the people and the nearest coffee shop required a half a tank of gas. Now, you might be surprised. He didn't start with a guitar in hand. Nope, Bradley was punching time as a truck driver, hauling freight faster than a country song could get stuck in your head. But one day, he swapped diesel fumes for guitar strings, and bam, he's singing Bout Damn Did, like he was born for it. Along the way, he's rubbed elbows with Nashville's heavyweights and proved that sometimes the fastest lane isn't on the highway, it's the stage. Here's Bradley Gaskin. This is called Bout Damn Did, Country Goldmine.

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0: You're listening to the Country Gold Mine. I'm Dylan Stone. Now picture this. A kid from the gritty streets of Glasgow dreaming of rock and roll stardom. Fast forward, and that kid, Jimmy Barnes, belted out hits louder than a kettle drum on espresso. Jimmy teamed up with Nashville guitar slinging wizard Keith Urban for Good Times. Along the way, Barnes has rubbed elbows with legends, survived the roller coaster of

fame and still somehow manages to keep his boots muddy and his heart big. Warning for you, though, listening may cause spontaneous air guitar. Yeah, you're right. I'm sorry. And uncontrollable tail wagging, too. Here's Jimmy Barnes with Keith Urban. This is called Good Times, Country Gold Mine.

So meet Josie Sal, the country singer who makes a redneck weekend feel like a national holiday. From a small town where nightlife meant tractor pulls, she swapped mud tires for microphone cords and turned honky-tonk into a personal runway. Somehow, she keeps her boots on the ground while hitting the high notes. Even Nashville lights couldn't outshine her energy, and rumor has it she made a few famous friends along the way. So crank it up, tip your hat, and let Josie prove weekends were made for dirt and fun. Here's Josie Sal. This is called Redneck Weekend, Country Gold Mine.

Now, Darius Rucker. Yep, that's right. That Darius Rucker, the Hootie and the Blowfish guy who traded Rock Band tees for cowboy boots. His first country single, Don't Think I Don't Think About It, is a song about a guy who left his girl, but suddenly hears she's tying the knot, and, well, now he's second-guessing everything. Rucker co-wrote it with Clay Mills. They whipped it up on a tour bus, and somehow, heartbreak plus honesty equals number one on the charts, making him the first black artist to hit the top since Ray Charles' duet with Willie Nelson. Rucker said he wasn't chasing the chart, he just wanted a song that sounded right on the radio. Spoiler alert, it did. Big time. Here's Darius Rucker, Don't Think I Don't Think About It, Country Gold Mine.

0: Hey, here comes Pongo in his country gold mine hoodie. Thanks for reminding me, bud. 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
0: You're listening to the Country Gold Mine, and I'm Dylan Stone. All right, so some songs come from a hit factory, and some come from hitting the brakes hard. And this one is the second one. Ella Langley was living the dream. Big tours with Morgan Wallen, sold-out shows. Then August hit, and so did Burnout. 2 weeks off, back home in Alabama, a little faith, a little family, and suddenly the mirror started telling the truth again. Enter Ernest and Devin Dawson, who helped turn that I'm Back moment into a song, with a band so stacked it could start its own league. She debuted it at the Ryman Auditorium. No pressure, just a sold-out crowd and a life reset. You go, girl. Here's Ella Langley. This is called Loving Life Again, Country Gold Mine.

Okay, friends, buckle up. Dean Brody's Good Goodbye is here to prove sometimes breaking up isn't bitter, it's just good business. Born in a small town in British Columbia, Dean wasn't raised on city sidewalks but dirt roads and country skies, which explains his knack for turning heartbreak into honky-tonk gold. Here's a fun fact for you. Good Goodbye was produced by Matt Rovey, a guy so good at studio magic, he probably convinced Dean that saying farewell can actually sound like a victory lap. As Dean himself says, sometimes the best part of saying goodbye is the good times you keep. Yeah, he's got a point. And that song will have you raising a glass to moving on the right way. Here's Dean Brody. This is called Good Goodbye, Country Gold Mine.

Now, some folks find religion, others find the bottom of a glass. Zach John King just turned it into a career plan, coming up grinding it out in the bar scene, and somewhere along the way turned real-life stories into songs that hit like Last Call. Now, with Get to Drinkin', he's not promoting bad decisions, just documenting them with a catchy hook and a wink. So go ahead, raise one responsibly or irresponsibly. I'm not your supervisor. Here's Zach John King. This is called Get to Drinkin', Country Gold Mine.

Well, that pretty much does it for this week. The Country Gold Mine is a syndicated radio program and is a production of superlativestudios.net. The Country Gold Mine is produced by Mark Goslin, and I also want to thank co-producer Scott Walsh. And of course, I'm your host, Dylan Stone. Until next time, remember, take care of yourselves and take care of each other, because that is the way it's supposed to be. Leaving you off this week, but don't take it personally, Blake Wood just slipped a key under the mat and let himself in. Now, Blake's one of those songwriters who doesn't knock. He just writes from lived-in stories, the kind with muddy boots, late-night apologies, and a porch light that never quite goes off. So go ahead, check under the mat. Blake Wood's waiting.

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6: 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I'm your host, Dylan Stone. Time once again to let slip the dogs of radio as we get prepared to do another show. So this next song was inspired by the IRA bombing in Warrington, Cheshire, England on March 20th, 1993. Two children, Jonathan Ball and Tim Parry, were killed by the IRA. Lead singer Dolores O'Riordan claimed that Zombie speaks out about the Irish fight for independence that seems to have lasted forever. Even in the lyrics, they say the same old theme since 1916. Now, when Dolores O'Riordan died on the day she was scheduled to record her vocals for the Bad Wolves cover of the song, there was a huge behind-the-scenes debate involving the metal band's manager and record label over whether or not they should still release the track. "We almost shelved the song. We didn't know what to do with it," they said. The group decided the best way forward was to release the cover and donate their proceeds to O'Riordan's three children. "That was how we decided to make a positive situation out of such a tragic one. That's perfect as far as I'm concerned. That's good. Kudos." Right now, here's the Cranberries. This is called Zombie. Final on Chrome.

Now, Diane Warren and Albert Hammond wrote this next song, in which the singer pleads with his lover not to walk out on him. It was originally a B-side for Tina Turner's Typical Male single. Diane Warren explained in the book 1,000 UK Number One Hits, "I wrote Don't Turn Around as a rock ballad. Ace of Base heard the version that Tina Turner had done on the B-side on Typically Male. Ace of Base covered it then in 1994. Their version hit number 4 in the US and number 5 in the UK. Here they are for you right now. Here's Ace of Base. This is called Don't Turn Around. Vinyl on Chrome.

Now, commonly thought to contain a shout-out to the movie Superman, kryptonite, of course, is the substance that rendered Superman powerless. And, of course, it could only be found on his home planet of Krypton. Brad Arnold, the lead singer and songwriter for Three Doors Down, said that the song has neither. He explained how it all came together. That line is just like a happenstance line. That song is so little about Superman, it's just really about that question. It's just something that everybody can identify with. Okay, here's Three Doors Down. This is called Kryptonite, vinyl on chrome.

Now, this next one is about a guy stranded on a remote island. One day, he finds a bottle, puts a message in it, and throws it out to sea in hopes that someone will find it and come save him. He's thrilled to wake up one morning and find the whole bunch, 100 billion by his count, of bottles on the shore, proving there are many other castaways just like him. The lyrics can be seen as a metaphor for being lonely and realizing there's lots of people just like you. Here's the Police, Message in a Bottle, final on Chrome.

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0: 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I'm Dylan Stone. Okay, this next one was the first single from Evanescence, and it became a huge hit and launched their career. Lead singer Amy Lee co-wrote Bring Me to Life with guitarist Ben Moody and keyboardist David Hodges about Josh Hartzler, the man who would become her husband. When she met Hartzler, he was a friend of a friend, a total stranger who did not know her, yet he could somehow see inside her and bring her to life. Moody offered his interpretation. Bring Me to Life was about discovering something or someone that awakes a feeling inside them that they've never had before. We've all been there at least once. Here's Evanescence. This is called Bring Me to Life. Vinyl on Chrome.

The song Holiday by Green Day is about the American government and society during the Iraq War. It begins by commenting on how the thousands of dead Americans and Iraqis are nameless to the average American citizen. The song then shines a spotlight on the corporate greed and corruption involved in the rebuilding effort and shows how the average protester realizes that the pro-war money men have more power than they can ever have. It also points out the irony of the Christian right wing feeling religiously justified in this war. Can I get another amen? There's a flag wrapped around the score of men. Here's Green Day. This is called Holiday. Vinyl on Chrome.

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And Ophelia stands out as one of their most haunting tracks. It comes from their album Creature and was featured on Much Music's first CD compilation edition of Big Shiny Tunes. The song blends emotional depth with layered instrumentation, showing the band's evolution beyond their earlier hits. Here's Moist. This is called Ophelia. 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
6: 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I'm Dylan Stone. Now, the songwriting team of Tom Kelly and Billy Steinberg wrote Like a Virgin. Other songs they've written include Eternal Flame by the Bangles, So Emotional by Whitney Houston, and True Colors by Cyndi Lauper, not to mention Alone by Heart. All were number one hits in the U.S. featuring female vocalists. Steinberg considered Virgin their most famous song. Now, some Christian listeners felt Madonna was mocking their faith with this song. Madonna, Italian for My Lady, is another name for the Virgin Mary. So when a singer calling herself Madonna recorded a song like a virgin, it raised some eyebrows. Well, welcome to Catholicism. Right now, here's Madonna. This is called Like a Virgin, Vinyl on Chrome.

Now, I'm All Right. That's the theme song to the movie Caddyshack, and it plays at the beginning and the end of the film. The song's associated with the gopher who fends off the attacks of an overeager and slightly deranged groundskeeper, of course played by Bill Murray, who blows up most of the golf course in an attempt to kill the creature. After the blast, the gopher emerges safe and sound and dances to the song. It's actually quite hilarious. And I like the song too. Here's Kenny Loggins. This is called I'm All Right. Vinyl on Chrome.

Now, this next song was inspired by Mozart's Piano Concerto No. 21. It's probably the bounciest hit inspired by the classical composer. In fact, Neil Diamond was quoted as saying, "This is one to which I never paid much attention. A very basic message, unadorned. I didn't even write a bridge to it. I had no idea that it would be a huge hit or people would want to sing along with it." How could you not know that? Even I love the song. Anyway, here's Neil Diamond. This is called Song Song Blue, final on Chrome.

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0: You're listening to Vinyl on Chrome. I'm Dylan Stone. Now, this next one is proof that even rock legends can get rejected on paper. Before the Beatles were swimming and screaming fans in global chaos, they were just a bunch of scrappy lads from Liverpool. And by 1966, they were cheeky enough to write a song pitching themselves like a desperate author looking for a deal. Inspired by a real-life request from his aunt Lil to write something not about love, Paul flipped the script. Behind the scenes, this was peak studio mischief, too. Working with production wizard George Martin, they cranked up the bass so loud, it practically needed its own book deal. From working class roots to rebuilding the rules of pop, turns out the only thing they couldn't do was keep it short. Hey.

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5: 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I'm Dylan Stone. Now, some songs are bridesmaids forever. This one wore that silver dress for 10 straight weeks, and it's one of the biggest U.S. hits never to hit number one. Stuck in the shadow of Olivia Newton-John's Physical, which was practically glued to the top spot. Then, when it looked like it might finally take the crown, Hall & Oates swooped in with I Can't Go For That, leapfrogging to number one. A week later, Centerfold by Jay Giles' band crashed the party, pushing it down to number three. Missy Elliott's Work It would later tie that 10-week runner-up streak in 2002, so at least it's in some legendary company. But don't feel bad. While the single never hit number one, the album four did, ruling the Billboard 200 for 10 weeks and making chart history with its minimalist title. See, sometimes second place still plays on forever. Here's Foreigner, Waiting for a Girl Like You. Final on Chrome.

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1: Now, this next song by Big Wreck made a strong impression with their debut, and that song has become one of their most recognizable hits. Featured on the album In Loving Memory Of, the track blends guitars with melody, showcasing a polished sound that helped define 90s alternative rock. Here's Big Wreck. This is called That Song, Vinyl on Chrome.

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1: Why don't you follow us on Facebook? It's really easy. In fact, just go to facebook.com/vinylonchromepodcast and bada bing, bada boom, you're there. Simple as that. We'll be looking for you over there. Now, this next song by Metallica is from their album Death Magnetic, which when it topped the Billboard 200 chart, Metallica became the first hard rock act to reach number one with 5 consecutive number one studio albums. James Hetfield explained the album title. It started out as kind of a tribute to people that have fallen in our business, like Alice in Chains frontman Layne Staley, and a lot of people that have died. Basically, rock and roll martyrs of sorts. And then it kind of grew from there. Okay. Here's Metallica. This is called The Day That Never Comes. Vinyl on Chrome.

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0: You're listening to Vinyl on Chrome, and I'm Dylan Stone. Now, most American listeners didn't read much into the lyrics, but according to Eddie Grant, Electric Avenue carries a serious message about race inequality. It refers to a real place in London and tells the story of a poor man who beholds the things in life he could never achieve. Now, Electric Avenue is a shopping area in the Brixton section of London, named that because it was the first street in the area to get electric lights. Eddie Grant's first band, The Equals, had three top 10 hits in England in the 60s. They were the first multiracial band to find success in the UK. Some interesting chart timing on the song. It made number two in the UK in January of 1983, but didn't reach that position in the US until July. The difference was MTV, which popularized the song when they put a video into rotation not long after Michael Jackson's Billie Jean made the network much more accepting of black artists. Right now, here's Eddie Grant. This is called Electric Avenue.

Now, Blue Suede recorded their own version of a B.J. Thomas classic, Hooked on a Feeling, with Jungle Sounds in 1974, and it was a massive hit, reaching number one in the U.S., Holland, Australia, and Canada. Blue Suede was a Swedish band, and they would perform this version in concert, getting the crowd to chant along. It went to number one in Sweden, and according to a Rolling Stone article from 1974, a few copies made their way to the United States, where a woman in Connecticut played the song in her record store. This led to some local airplay, and the song quickly spread, eventually becoming a number one hit. Can't beat it. Right now, here's Blue Suede. This is called Hooked on a Feeling, vinyl on chrome. Ooh, gotcha.

Now, the Watchmen, the band, not the guards along the watchtower, carved out a distinct place in rock with their atmospheric sound that this next song, All Uncovered, captures perfectly. Written by the band's frontman, Daniel Greaves, it reflects his introspective style that touches on vulnerability and emotional honesty, a theme that runs throughout the album In the Trees. Here's the Watchmen. This is called All Uncovered, Vinyl on Chrome.

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0: 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I'm Dylan Stone. Okay, the Tea Party started out in Windsor, Ontario. Humble beginnings. Just three musicians chasing a heavier, moodier sound while everyone else was busy flanneling their way through the 90s. Fast forward, and somehow they became massive in Australia. Now, back in the 90s, the Tea Party weren't just chasing radio spins, they were chasing a sound. Their hit song, The Messenger, is actually a Daniel Lanois composition, and then the Tea Party got their hands on it. Daniel Lanois is a sonic architect who's worked with everyone from U2 to Bob Dylan. Now, the Tea Party didn't just cover it. They baptized it in incense, distortion, and just enough mysticism to make your aunt nervous. Here's the Tea Party. This is called The Messenger. Vinyl on Chrome.

Now, Heterosexual Man is one of the Odds' most memorable and entertaining tracks, showcasing clever songwriting and a sharp sense of humor. Written by lead singer Craig Northley for the album Bedbugs, the song plays with satire and identity in a fun and humorous way, all wrapped in a catchy guitar-driven sound. Here's the Odds. This is called Heterosexual Man, vinyl on chrome.

Now, oysters aren't the only place to find pearls, because this next song by 5440 gave us one of their most iconic songs with Ocean Pearl, a track that captures the band's blend of melody and introspection, which offers up themes of uncertainty and self-reflection, wrapped in a smooth, flowing groove. Neil Osborne, the band's frontman, wrote the song, and his vocals are strong throughout it. Here is 5440, Ocean Pearl, vinyl on chrome.

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1: Well, that pretty much does it for this week. Vinyl on Chrome is produced by Mark Goslin, and I also want to thank co-producer Scott Walsh, and of course, I'm your host, Dylan Stone. Going to leave you off this week with Beth. This was Kiss's biggest hit, and the funny part, no guitars, no fire, just a drummer singing a love song that bandmates originally hated until it sold a million copies. So until next time, remember, take care of yourselves and take care of each other, because that's the way it's supposed to be.

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0: 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If you're interested in becoming a governance board member, forward a cover letter and a resume to northsask4@sastel.net. 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For more information, call 306-425-3235.
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Like, I haven't found them to this day. I also lost the keys to my van. It's a 2006 Dodge Caravan. It's white. I just thought I'd tell you that.

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Gentlemen of the jury, the judge's speech began. The scene was a crowded courtroom, and the judge, a stern old man. This prisoner here before you is a social enemy, a lady of the evening, and you know the penalty. Her eyes reflect the nightlife, her cheeks, they're red with paint. But I knew her mother, gentlemen. Why, her mother was a saint. Now I know that she's not like her, and yet she might have been, if it hadn't been for petting parties, cigarettes and gin. We took the nightlife off the streets and brought into our own homes, while girls beat time with lipstick and the shrieks of saxophones. We opened up the underworld to the ones we loved so well. So tell me, gentlemen, is it right to send her to a cell? If she drinks, why, you taught her, and if she smokes, you showed her how. So, gentlemen, do you think it's right to go and condemn her now? And when you're in that jury room, just remember there and then that for every fallen woman, why, there's 100 fallen men. And before you render a verdict on what this girl has done, just remember there's a man to blame, and that man might be your son. Now, gentlemen, that's my story. My testimony stands. This girl is my own daughter, and the case is in your hands.

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2: There will be a pancake and sausage breakfast coming up in the village of Christopher Lake on Saturday, May the 16th, kicking off the May long weekend from 9 a.m. to 12 noon at the Gary Anderson Community Center. 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
1: Hello, Loretta.
0: Darling, I knew it was you.
1: Loretta, there's something I've just got to tell you.
0: Oh, please tell me what to do.
1: I don't really know how to say this, but I

0: No, you don't understand, Loretta. I'm trying to tell you that I...
1: The talk is around that we're through.
0: Yeah, I know. I've heard it too.
1: Oh, darling, tell me what to do.
0: But that's just it. That's what I'm trying to tell you. I want to tell you.

0: were through.
1: I know you know that I never thought it would come to this.
0: You tell me it's over and done.
1: I really thought that I loved you, and you know that.
0: You say that you've had all your fun.
1: And you just got to believe me. I never meant to hurt you.
0: But I can't believe.
1: This is the hardest thing that I've ever had to do. And it hurts me
0: as
1: too.
0: As soon as I hang up the phone.
1: Yeah, I'll be gone.
0: As soon as I hang up the phone.
1: Goodbye, Loretta.

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2: I've got good news. 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

From the studios of Cornerstone Ministries on Flying Dust Reserve at Meadow Lake, Saskatchewan, we bring you Chief Cornerstone's good news. You'll hear how God has changed some lives, some good news, and as always, some good country gospel picking and singing. So don't touch that dial. We'll be right back.

We're looking at the beginning of this new church, this strange new religion, if you want to call it that, although it's not really religion. It's called Christianity. It was started by a young man called Jesus, who lived 2,000 years ago in a little town called Nazareth. In the last 3.5 years of his life, he began to say that he was the Son of God. And it was proved by all the miracles and the wonderful things that he did. People's lives were changed. But even more important than the miracles was the message that he had, that he was the Son of God, that he had come to change the lives of people, that he had come to set free a whole world full of people who were in the prison of sin and death, separated from God. And he had come to become the bridge. He had come to become the way to God. He had come to pay for their sins so that they could actually come in and through him to God Almighty, to the creator of heaven and earth.

because of the wonderful things that were happening in the small group, especially when the Holy Spirit had come upon them. And Peter had just preached a message to them, and he had gotten all excited. This guy who was normally had his foot in his mouth and said things he shouldn't say, the man who had just a couple months earlier denied that he even knew Jesus because he was afraid of what would happen to him, the man who was discouraged and then excited that Jesus was raised from the dead, this man now stands up with his other 11 apostles and tells the people how that God had planned this and shows them actually from their scriptures, from the Bible, the Old Testament, what God had said would happen and that it had actually happened. He continues to speak, and Peter told them many other things as well. Then he said, I beg you, save yourselves from what will happen to all these evil people. They'll be destroyed. They'll be separated from God for eternity. And these people, as they listen, many, many begin to believe. On that day, about 3,000 people believed his message and were baptized. This is what Jesus had told them, to baptize people by taking them and putting them into the water, just like Jesus had been baptized, putting them into the water to show that they were identifying themselves with Jesus' death, burial, resurrection, coming up a new person, identifying themselves with Jesus. Now, remember, it's not the baptism that saves you, it's believing in Jesus, but part of the believing is allowing yourself to be baptized, showing that you really do believe in Jesus. So he begs these people, okay, why don't you show that you believe in Jesus? And that day, 3,000 people, that would be a big event in any city. It was certainly in that city of Jerusalem that day. On that day, about 3,000 believed his message and were baptized. They spent their time learning from the apostles, and they were like family to each other. They also broke bread and prayed together. That was a wonderful family, that first Christian church. They loved one another. Their hatred had gone from them. Their mocking had gone from them. They listened to the disciples, and the disciples probably spoke to them at the temple like Jesus did, and they would gather together and listen while they taught them about what Jesus had told them and taught them how to live, and they ate their meals together, and they shared with one another, and they helped one another. It changed their lives. And then we see what else happens. Everyone was amazed by the many miracles and wonders that the apostles worked. The same things that have been happening in Jesus' life now happened in the apostles' lives. All the Lord's followers often met together, and they shared everything they had. They would sell their property and possessions and give the money to whoever needed it. Day after day, they met together in the temple. They broke bread together in different homes and shared their food and happily and freely. While praising God, everyone liked them. And each day, the Lord added to their group others who were being saved. God gave this group favor. Now, wouldn't it be wonderful if everybody who believes in Jesus treated each other the same as they did? Now, there are groups that say, okay, you should do the same. You should sell your home. You should sell your land and everything else and just share with other people. Now, Jesus didn't really tell them that they had to do this. The message is still there. We should share with one another. We should help one another. And it was good that they did it in those days because of what was going to happen in the future. And we will see this as time goes on. I wish that all of you as Christians could live in this same way, that you could be excited about your Christian brothers and sisters. It's the early Christians, it's the new Christians that are the most excited about Jesus. And often we as older Christians tend to start to get judgmental. We get more and more like the Pharisees and the Sadducees. And if we could just continue to have that excitement about Jesus, that love for one another, that love that overlooks other people's faults. And on the other hand, if we could keep ourselves from using our brothers and sisters by getting them to give us things that we don't necessarily need, or maybe because we're lazy.

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God makes us into responsible, loving people. Let's allow His Holy Spirit to work in us and to give us that responsibility. Let's allow Him to give us His power. And as He does that, the world will see that God truly is within us.

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Good day, friends. This is Evangelist Sam Lerding saying it's good to be with you again today on Chief Cornerstone Good News Program. I'm reading Isaiah 57 still, verse 18. And it says, I have seen his ways, that's the Lord speaking, and will heal him. I will lead him also and restore comforts unto him and to his mourners. May the Lord bless the reading of his word. And as we look to him today in prayer, let us pray now. Father, speak to every heart right now and draw us all near to yourself that we may look to you, the God of our salvation and the Savior of our soul. We pray in Jesus' name. Amen. God begins to heal our ways. When we speak of healing, we always think of healing sickness or disease in our body, that is physically. But many times God's word tells us that our greatest need of healing is in our spirit, spiritual healing. We don't hear a lot about that. We hear a lot about physical healing, and that's good. But Jesus said you can enter into life halt and maimed, but you can't with a soul that's sick with sin. The need of our spirit is greater than the need of our body. Jesus said that. And he also said that our heart and soul is sick with sin until we come to him, until we believe on him. We must be cleansed and healed inside and made anew by the Spirit of God. In other words, we must be born again, John 3:3-5. John chapter 3, verse 3 and verse 5. Jesus said, you must be born again. And that means born of the Holy Spirit. God is willing to heal us spiritually. God is willing for us to be born again in spirit and in truth. If we are willing to be healed, if we are willing to be born again, we shall be. God is not willing that any should perish. Now, the Bible makes that very plain. It means he's not willing that we die in our sin, because if we die in our sin, we'll be lost forever, and we'll be lost to God, and we'll be lost in our own soul, and we will be in eternity in torment. But the Bible says we are to be healed inwardly, to be set free from sin and also from sinning. In verse 18 of Isaiah chapter 57, we read that God has seen the ways of the covetous and stubborn people. In the previous verses, he was angry at their sin, angry at their ways. He smote them and brought things upon them in his loving chastisement. Now, God knows how to make us willing. You better believe that, my friend. And when God begins to deal with someone, they better listen, because God knows how to bring things into our life to make us willing. Friends, God does everything for our good. Even his judgment or chastisement, it means the same thing, is for our good. His love will do no other, nothing but good. Now, God is saying, I have seen his ways, that's right, and I will heal him. That's what God says. Even though the people went astray from God and followed after evil, he still loved them but hated their sin. And people say today, how can you love that guy? He's such a rotten sinner. We can hate his sin, but we can love him. The Bible says even love your enemies. That's the difference between Christ and other so-called spiritual leaders. Jesus said, blessed are those who mourn, they shall be comforted. He says also in verse 18 that he would heal them and restore comfort unto him and to his mourners. Blessed are they that mourn. Mourn for what? When we go through trouble and persecution, chastisement from the Lord to strengthen us and straighten us out and to correct our erroneous ways, he then begins the process of healing our ways, bringing us back to humility, that's right, or to himself. He begins to restore comforts.
in place of discomfort. Yes, God says, I will heal his ways. And God will heal your ways today if you trust him. God said, I will offer peace to him that is afar off and to him that is near. Verse 19. Again in this verse, God says, I will heal him. There are millions today all over the world who have taken God at his word and have turned to God from sin and have found new life in Christ. But God says in verse 20 and 21 that the wicked are like the troubled sea, that it cannot rest. There's no rest to the unsaved. No matter how good they may try to be, they cannot find rest because they are still outside of Christ. Only in Christ is there true peace and rest. Only in Christ is there true salvation. And I want you to know that, my friend. Believe on the Lord Jesus Christ and you'll be saved, Paul said. You'll be saved. You'll be healed spiritually. You will have newness of life. You will find rest for your soul. And if you have no rest in your soul and no peace and joy in your heart today, you can have it. But you have to turn from that which is taking your rest and your peace from you. Turn from your sin and turn to God. That's what it means. Turn around. Turn around completely. You can turn to him now. And you can open up your heart, because it's your heart. And you can invite him in. It's up to you. He said, I stand at the door and knock if anyone opens the door. You see, you got to invite him in. You've got to open the door. But he said then that he'd come in and sup with us, and he'd bless us and help us and minister to us, and we'd be healed within. You see, spiritual healing is better even than physical healing. Because Jesus said you can go to heaven with a sick body, because you're not going to take that sick body with you. You're going in your spirit and soul. Your body's going into the grave. But on the resurrection day, your body will be put back together with your soul, but you'll have a new body, and you will have a new body created as unto his body, just like his glorious body. And you'll be like Christ in body, with a spiritual body, resurrected. But friends, let me tell you something. You've got to give him your life and your heart, and you have to invite him to come in. I'm going to pray now, and if you'd pray with me and invite Jesus in, he'll come in, he'll change you, he'll heal you spiritually. Would you invite him now and pray with me? Oh God, I'm a sinner. Please forgive my sin. I repent, Lord, and turn around and turn to you from my sin. I now invite Jesus Christ, the Savior, my Savior, who died for my sin, into my heart right now. And I now believe on the Lord Jesus Christ as my Savior and my God. Amen and amen. Friends, if you believe that, God says you're saved. Because it says, believe on the Lord Jesus Christ, and thou shalt be saved and thy household. So believe him today, trust him, go to church, worship God, have fellowship with other believers, and I'll see you in heaven someday. This is Evangelist Sam Learning saying, God be with you until the next time.

Gilbert had this sinesin way as chinadly. 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Jesus at the name Hara Yerin is a joe. 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Utraik as a dao, Jesus, who a dying the guy. He then a course need a date is a ja, no sweet is a. Qui Genesis chapter 2, verse 18, it's in 24, it's an assi, it's the assi. 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
1: 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Now I have Simon Bird to be at Mustago. 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So there is walks happening, awareness walks. I know Piego Tamstai Saga Higani Kwapa Kitchenach, and I know there is free barbecues at Prince Albert Police, Saskatoon Police Service, and also Saskatoon Tribal Council mean a free barbecue. And there's other events throughout the province. So you're going to be doing a Piatro just in Bitamaya in Tohtawa Tan from 2019, Mitch Dion. 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

0: 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But they'll be there, the New Dawn Drum Group, and so 10:30 is the gathering. You kind of meet at the band office. It's 11 o'clock. You can speak a couple of people with Tana Wau and take a bit of Tana Wau Pasqua and my urban reserve man. I get that way. Tamanaka Yasaki, Akusiga, my guy, get him at the end of my Pasqua. Yeah, you got the Nishon, you got PC, you got Tawa, you got the, there's the Motor Inn, and then there's the Northland. So Tawa, you got the man and Magami, the Pasqua, you got the Pito Tanao to the Urban Reserve, and then at 12 o'clock, it took in Anta, you got the Tawasano, we are Sakano, lunch will be served. So for more information, I am Jordan Bird at 306-420-8909. So that is one event. Now the other one, Wapakiminia Guanama, Missing and Murdered Indigenous Women, Girls and Two Spirit Awareness Barbecue, Iwiasaki Sig the Saskatoon Tribal Council, Integrated Wellness Team, Gomina Saskatoon Tribal Council Health Center. So Yagunegoko, in Tumiko got to a free barbecue, we know what Sanoik, we know what Chiga Yak Wapaki. The barbecue ni tigawia start sig at 1515 20th Street West. 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So wapak himininga kui kachet now, maybe awiak nanto iwaniha tuaku magana. A kind of a family member that is missing, a family member. Ngakuya yomi hawiak tachi mustagwa. What this day mean for them, ayak. Ittugi mana makisik tasi toskachiki yakuniga nika kaskidi tamaskati chiganiga. 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
0: You got it nago Simon Bird. So Simon tanti ummi ko chayain.
2: Musa mena ne gisdiga ti umunti ga toskian. 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

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I always been there, there I got a stina man. So, Pierre and Anita and Stambagi, Kagiti, the Antepeg and Gisipag as we would ante. 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

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So I guess I'm going to go to the website. Except within approved fire pits. Now, that's it. 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I get a boy that I get to give a bachi tahoman, muke charna, piscosa hit to get a poor barbecue. 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You go near the gavits make packet negative. I can't tell him in a game skin, you got chimu in Tantomaga, Pahaga, Tiki, Gataki, Gotawano, we got a fire ban maps and Tienemaya, Uskachimu in Tabita was talk at the SPSA website. 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
1: 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When he go and take the wagon to Pahigin and Yagun Egon TCP New York to Ronald McDonald House Charities. You know, forget the government, I keep a kit national. Ayaw Yoko Gumina, McHappy Day socks, a good meat, so you can go here, dog, check a cigar for $6. Niwa Egan, a git, Tasanaso, and a gisok, and also a mason, Tan Toykam, the Nawachek, Tan C, Tasanaso chick. McDonald Land characters. McHappy Day, Wednesday, May the 6th. Ma'am, to need this, the Pagit Naso scene. Ado Agisa for the Chapahigi scene. The Pahigi Higawin, Yagana Pahanaya. The Tamido Batsona, the Pagit Naso in. The Tawi Chihi Chagogo, Otina Vanagan Tawi, Pamehimi, Tachawasim Suawa. 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Either Ronald McDonald House in Saskatoon, I got the Ronald McDonald Room in Prince Albert. Shumaga bitama.
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1: A winner, a midwife, is in Stotaman, is Squiawa, Kappa Mihat, Wheat Squiwa, Homaga, UPP Mid. You got me watch out the Hayak Saskatchewan. 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You go match him, we need to go to the Health Sciences Association of Saskatchewan.

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1: 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With the item, I'll be tagus son, you hear the much gift of no da Canada. We speak out here. July, Nagotasa, Pagamisho Chisco, Gigam Tatosa, Nitigi Abjachim Wingigam scheme, back to batosh.ca.
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4: 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These are group homes for youth. One is for boys and the other is for girls. So, piyagoma group home, the project called Wolf Home. Mahmit tat at tiba skinniog in the girls' home tat at in the boys' home tat at minigo tat at tiba skinniog. Mudagi goi drugs or alcohol, mudago tat at pagit negati or tapichigot tapichigot tanoig. It's a 24/7 care facility. They'll have care regarding addictions and mental health. So, you go to Maga, can ask me to know I've been doctoring with Senebiachimuin, Wabakibina, Yachimustat now, Hakamimuk.

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1: 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Most new to help panse to look a washout stidanlu. Ku kondarek an o haile fire bands. Yatinunt azaduhun West Central Saskatchewan oha. 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Kuir fire band asedek an o ailisim. Ya onsi approve fire pits that disa. 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Yadrus are barbecues to smokers, he is on Tilisa. Go fire ban near Tisigadet is Gene Donald Uden Hakot, DC, Ja website SPSA. It's in Battleford to say the Nazi Dana RCMP Donald Isa. Three bear spray, and Tazin is Chironde La Mesque. 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Sandene you tonenas get have a guy North Battleford or say not on a quenil tune can what long signs are that deep. Quit not in Hilchu Sanchint Asi cut knife sen, Kuri man al ya, vaneat he as a second degree murder oha. Queer on you see solo to the Honigay old heroes at it all see John Walsh inole NBCRadio.com.
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0: but doing the CBC radio today, honey. Don't are you on a Saskatchewan patching that? Because it's in. Oh, let's know a hell hole me, ha, David McIntyre. How do you see David Lennon? That don't you think it?
1: So stile ko as neither did ni alaba as neither as so you to nel ailese. Kalo basi de lester, ko se nil tade. Yeah.
0: Good
1: luck, Ernest. I saw Steele. How really you asked to do in the Prince Albert here at the last night on NBC Radio. Seen in a coa Tahastan and the Hedgehog Heather, he lazy jar. We groundhog early spring in Gasuk Eha Henny in the coat. Ha. Hi, oh, yeah, who's he? Yes, he could do it.
0: Ooh,
1: I need a. Say,
0: John, the
1: hot child, no hell. Want a ten and a three hundred ounce uncle saying?
0: Connor, don't let the dealer no hell. Punin, cousins and no hell at all.
1: Ah, Aurelia, don't I know whole geja, carnico resila, ha, no hell, to heather, he lit his son, I low, hook, art, he low, est how near a look, don't, three trot, Aurelia had the only Environment Canada, John Prince Albert.

0: so well, yeah, so don't think again.
1: Nezola hat en a hell. Quiet eh. How cares that in tain this unique zinc a ye oilers to a ye dre, hat in tain this ye a unique ionin.
0: The ash toile, alas, nadri a honni, colest halis a quininus jarre, denadine, bazi, indigenous stories, the hunti honni colestra, begayast he, jarradion in a jarre deet last year. 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Nasa 4-1. First period by Hitley. It don't it na. Yeah, 4-1, don't it now. Co hot endo sanin del sendo three playoffs. It's any senanoti barincheroti, the tank herant a bello esnia. Edmonton born il ni hales sansi de sila. Each hath yon don't it niha Anaheim Ducks. Do as he hun kadari dilanuni da hun kathe ye goaltender. The as he beninitan hatua goaltender da bets in de by Stanley Cup don't it niha honinesana. Go to hun Anaheim ye then a godo leka or a not all tau. Yet to hun yad is Anaheim that's here. Delhi 3-2. Kulu asun. 2 more games, hasan. Edmonton don't is not a game 7, hasi. Edmonton sent so don't is not a nezuha, Canada oha.
1: Don't
0: thought
1: a Canada
0: honest nana. Tha only by 1993, nissan. A year nissan, Montreal Canadiens, yee hee, by seen near in this year, then a sa. Dabi nye, da aunt nazinani said, no, it's a sa, Montreal. Tatarinola, Conani, Toronto, San Kutunta, and a quarter on Liva, Edmonton, Vancouver, Calgary, San Nani, Winnipeg, Jetsu, Koa, no, 1960, so it's in Montreal, Toronto, Tatariti, San Canada, in a Connasi, Boston, Buffalo, Philadelphia, Ayot, Anola, teams are San Reclo, Kusan, Honest, Oladon, teams 32, teams NHL, it as fans, only some different teams here. What are they?
1: Could
0: you eat Boston? Had they eat the same new year and then get yards in the hotel? Yeah, do not did Santa Casa at day or in Shasan's national championships as on, you know, these May. Dean Jother Holt Hartz, Eskidin Jother Holt Hartz, and Saskatoon, and Say, Aurelio 32 teams, not there, San Horio, none of the way, Ban La Nene, Quebec, just Saskatchewan, Gayo, Ontario, Tidalu, Manitoba, Alberta, Co, a year, none of the at the, well, 10 not done it is not the hill in Don, but the only done in daily lundy is Saskatoon Sansonateha. That is when you see the Rankin Inlet Falcons Dolly in Nunavut with them. Vadar a year, Koyo Yant is 19 in San Theodore, Whitehorse, Bears the whole year, Yukon with them. That is when you see the Zostanin deal, 16 teams, sudden death playoffs, championship Sundays that din a the air bond only nani round of 16 kulu done is no see. Yeah, quant a ho and don't ask a tunes and a son. Cousin none of the Australia Varinjeri, Hiltunza, New Year's Day or than on the Nazes Chani, a sinunt anya workshop air than a hahes geno, the chair the hilea, your sinunt a wellness bazi. They're quantity gone either. Go on Nasi de John Nar Saskatchewan gay ya a horny catalyst hasa as that who as the politics outile the grassroots people then a quantity la see that ubet ah narrates rolling on it than a son line new yet hit a whole land a tatula your coal lake Alberta the Nati Yani. Your the conference note and then a song in a tip basi that old in a tip at 8 dollars all a do not oh but an eat deha your hook and that's a day ya Aurelia Hille coach on the Prince Albert Yanitra Tadi April 17 will tau slash Oha, continuat hinunt ani. 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Kuri China tenti a ye basis on indigenous language, the ayant hinisam. Nen nanote, your nego the red was only a bezina snila, the CBC radio, your tenanote, the nathe del, tanil tenisam, a baliaelt hikulu, eskeside elt hiloni, then a hesni, henikulu, three a slave in a sunny, a hot salabaliaelt hini, ya. Hunte, no yat here basi, the Pagat it is a seal by a teacher seal, which I eat does it do eat a so I use a dona eat da yawly if I got it the other
1: thing. I may ye know ya tea to tiene, John Tasting and no healthy hot air. Don't read John Bowler chair ye three top program noon ah do the next high ye cannot there char a ye program see government but other elo mentorship how ye see. Then ya cute is haunting it, then ya kill a day, ye three, but ya keen egg to it, ye day, ye then a hell. Honey, ya can hello ye, hot oozin, a ya don't a heart, eh, huna rayo co, ha, a ya don't then a try, ye can deal, ne zombert, ye don't.
0: Ne at here the LT, so rolla, holla, but asi. 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I need to know your diary, but I need to know it. A son, you had kino help that Allah no need than a siadon ocean. I think could add an a godessi a rational yato as another debelde asked here a hocanatola a yatoni at here. Night daha a de eseneriti hola as nether to than a gode that o a circle begun I told you her. A thought that would then yet hear or it honey
1: her. Yet don't read that way your radio, Hosting Darcy NBC. Read that would it then a healthy Darcy. You said, quick go there, you did a hell yet, keen at you.
0: And Lant, then I asked he, a year then, the net Alante, I asked he there, Colo, Lant, then I go there, sell the ask he do it, Ide, but as it was honey there, a bewoners are. 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Then a horny yet the yat hearing shar a seal is see, as neither the Doris curse it, a hot yadder don't owe this son, this son. 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Nisirado, a sidao zini. She not open a race ni, sita, she had no see the same, they seen, is that to the elt he come to the elt hula, could lie a nisi than any yat he is a so all our test anat in is a veteran aris, it a ot here aunt nezu, then a godu, then a. Tani si desi hila adults e te tagare via tina il chuha sisi. Montreal to Minnesota, Utho, Colorado to Carolina. Inan Dezen, Stanislaus, the Hilla Stanley, Ebet, I has not the honey had this, the heresy. Colo, si Montreal, ear sits yet as a Montreal Canadians. Montreal, Devin Faulkner West Point First Nation 26 by Gaini Sayer Body Isnias is CBC Radio or CBC TV your thin North Beat West Point First Nation, would say, you done it on this year?
1: Your cousins, that's not in town yet, slavey.
0: Okay. Done it on the look, look, yesterday asked Hillis out in his own skin at the Tikolo, no need. Chorus, he just delay Tepoan, what's it, the Hunt Elisa? In that, in that. St. Charles, slavey. Dennis Honslino, the Tati, the Reatia, Adeatia, cousin.
1: A ye three North Slavo, South Slavo, a Dennis Honslino, a Saint Child, a Mischief, Hogyo, Michi, Payachi, John David, and then a Sai Yatia, like Yatakia.
0: All right, see Noros Kariko, Laho Lahoni Sara, your CBC.
1: 2011,
0: Champoni Turin,
1: there, CBC Hill.
0: Hot scenarist on the NBC Radio, ya Benani Yajan, the legend is Sila, Thahintaula, Willy Belegerish, Shorty, Dennis Hontine, Belianest, he dest a hill in the air, Taho, Ansino, Nanathan, your Tinane, Kutaho, your Duantane, your Tassiolina.
1: Good job, Tazin, then a ye, Seashant, and a hill had Ella Neto. A ye chunk, any buying key little ye three Canada, a yacht, and ye, you see me here, how hen ye see ye government, a ye carny, a ye kanya key, lissy, John Tazin, and Hatin, Nuni no Pahate, three Towson Hydro, a ye expansion, all ye, a ye, a seen a chart, a lo ye no Pahate, a youth, a three grace. Gray road a ye three John Tizins and a ye kaluk a galasta ha ye we cannot nent no a ye kalu a kets a galtene a ye papa senunt a ha ye John yell my food a we a new for good a cannot nent in a calowit the ye cousins in. A yayon or Helhano di Jantis in a Sahnik a yard in a youth a land claims cannot a day a yet a Sicho ye not in a yajan Northwest Territories a yard in a yet with death cho a ye cousins in Dini a ye Gachene but in land claims a ye Gachene Banunt ill. A ye a Sutek is, cousins and ye Kacho land claims a ye the Gachin upon Nunt a ye don't written a hell yaki, a ye knuckers, see chalk, a rala sergeant, isn't a sahnink a yard can have there yet
0: don't. So I say, Sangrace, Tigalos, I say, Bahon in Niha, Landria. CBC News, the RCMP, the Nazi Dane, Asia Dane, the Yanisi, 1970s, the indigenous groups, and his own line, the Dan Lun, Conti surveillance, Ganate, terrorist groups, Kesi Dainisane, Ye Dana Helian Tu, Ye Basi, George Erasmus, Inyas is in Newske, Ye Conti Basi, Dana Helian Tu.
1: 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Treat at o then a health an odin lissi a ye hill car hire easy an a ye hat oot and it's in silly day ye say an a ye don't re talk have ye palette case a ye noont on low ye betsy honey ye sunny yarn day a ye three car guy a kuha ye to bacha ye cause it and fort fits the year 19 lissi a ye is a ye three book in il ya. A ye betsy honey said lossy a ye. A ye betsy honey not turtle or ye hot oot and a ye honey noon on see. A ye see un a chow tea ye treat at o ye the neat dealing this year. Ye the quick goze in Leha Francois, Felix, George, Erasmus, or ye hot eat and a ye you. A ye a special court a ye cousin eat and a song on it a kindly. Yet don't rip on ya kilo yak enrat aha yuel e yet don't rip on ya ki.
0: Don't anigalap ma. I only see Nesia, Sunish Karasas and phone and a lacusino rescardat. Yeah, Marlena. I see Nila don't make a selling aunt here. So I won't eat then and net cousin so all ya nabaro al yan don't in a gap.
1: And then to Marcy, honey, honey. Masticho.

0: NBC.
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1: Yeah, you go peace me, got to go, we stall, no go me, oh, you go, tell that the wrong Indian band, me got to go get up, the Mogiago Muta, away go Matan, Chicago, to Mom, to Nish, Chiganish, mental 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so when I'm not a silly bitch, 988, oh, it's come out, got the Oki, we go. Lac La Ronge Indian Band Health Services, we are all. They would come up Mustata, Chigago, Mamioya, and if they should see Chirati, Dance, Isima Mountainista, Kisi, no, Dance, Itamacho, Tatu Gisigao, Yaguma, Pisiski, Tan, and North.
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0: tonight at 7. 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

0: Welcome to Tribal Trails. We're so glad you joined us today. We are in Abbotsford and at the Christian Heights Church. And our guest is Rusha Klassen, and she is going to share a little bit about her ministry. So, Rusha, you do traveling ministry,
1: yes.
0: And I'd like to hear a little bit about that.
1: Yes. Yeah, so, God did say, go to the nations and share his truth. And so I have itchy feet, my mom used to say, and I think I get it from my father because he loved to travel too. And so, but traveling and combining travel with, sharing God's truth and coming alongside and offering encouragement is wonderful. That is my heartbeat.
0: How long have you been doing that?
1: Traveling?
0: Mm-hmm.
1: Oh, so when we first started our ministry with Athletes in Action, we were in El Salvador, Guatemala. We've been all over sharing the Jesus film.
0: When you say we,
1: my husband and I. And then we have done a family missions trip to Mexico. And then we have been to Germany. We've been to quite a few places together with the intention of being able to be ministers for Jesus and share God's truth and love and serve in whatever capacity was needed. So yeah, it's been pretty amazing. And then we've done some basketball tours. My husband has been to the Cameroon in different places, but I also went to Bulgaria on a basketball tour years ago with one of our daughters. And then very recently, we took a volleyball team to Mauritius in Africa.
0: So how does God fit into all this traveling?
1: Well, God is amazing because I think what God does is he longs for us to be obedient to him and go where he calls. And we often think, well, we're going to help somebody else, and we don't realize how much he's going to do inside of us as we travel. And so, there's tiring plane travel. And so I think in each experience for me is God, it's saying, God, what do you want me to bring into this scenario for you? And who am I going to be sitting beside that I could encourage? And so I often like to ask, what's your faith story after I get to know someone?
0: Yes.
1: And then as I ask that question, I'm always surprised at how people often have some sort of a story, even if it's long ago, a grandmother prayed for them, or they were part of a church once, or they have a vibrant story right now. But asking, what's your faith story, opens the door for conversations so people can, step in, and then I can share my faith story. And then so I share how, Jesus saved me and how God is my everything. And so when we're traveling, I'm trying to bring an opportunity for sharing truth and also praying for people if there's a chance. And so we took this team over to Mauritius so that they could play some volleyball.
0: Mauritius, Africa.
1: So they could play some volleyball, they could run some sports camps, they could have opportunity to be with other athletes and encourage them in their faith and let them know that.
0: So this is a Christian team we're
1: talking
0: about.
1: Yes, a Christian team. Yes, they came from a few. One was from a Christian college. Others were just from universities in the country that had Christian players on the teams, gathered together, and then they went as one team and then served in this capacity. Yeah, so it was an opportunity for them to do something they love, which is play the sport, but then also to speak afterward about how their identity doesn't come from their sport. Their identity comes from who God is and how he views them and sees them. And it frees them up to play their sport more fully because they're not afraid of being rejected if they play poorly or be feeling so successful if they're very successful on the court. Instead, they can actually go, no, I am who I am because of who God says I am. And I'll bring that onto the court. And then that will allow me to play in a manner that is free of judgment, free of... Because we all struggle with thoughts in our minds, right? Of, how good am I, or what did I do just now? And did I do the right thing or say the right thing? So, knowing the biblical truths and putting those into practice as they play their sport is something they encourage and teach at some of these clinics.
0: Yeah. Mm-hmm. So how did God meet your needs in this trip? How did you see God work personally in this trip?
1: Yeah. Yeah, so I think it's fabulous and fascinating how God works in so many ways that he surprises us. From sitting on a plane and having a conversation with somebody who needed encouragement and being able to pray for them, to being in different capacities and different in the homeless section of a city and being able to come alongside and pray, to being asked to speak at a church and being able to bring some encouragement from afar. You know, with COVID, things have been closed so much that just even our presence, being able to employ bus drivers or other people that came alongside and then being able to pray for them and encourage them. We also saw God provide for us in equipping us with strength when we needed it, when we were so tired at the end of games where we just needed more and God would give us a little extra and we would make it through the day. Yeah. We saw God encourage us as we encouraged others. And after one of the games that we played, we had some of the women say, there's something different about your team. Mm-hmm. And we see it in their eyes. And we're like, in their eyes. And they're like, tell us more. What do you see? And well, we see joy. And we see love, and we see something in them that is just different. And, it makes me emotional. Yeah. And we were able to share, well, that's our God. Yeah. Like, we serve this amazing God, and he fills us with his love. Yeah. And the love he fills us with, we're able to pour out. And we come all this way because we want you to know that you are loved. And,
0: yeah. And we're praying for you.
1: Yeah, and the prayers of the people sustain us on the ground, and then we leave these games, and now we have names of people we are praying for, and we care about, and we have a name to a face. And for many of us, we had never traveled that far, so we didn't know what we would encounter. And I think God also provides in that, is that He opens your eyes to see all he's created, and he's opened your eyes to see the people he's created, and then he fills you with the love to be able to share it. And I think you can't always experience that in your normal environment. Yeah, there's something about being out of your comfort zone and being in locations that stretch you, where you actually really need your God, and you need his encouragement, and you need his word to remind you. We also spent time on that trip. Each girl on the trip led a devotional time and shared some of their heartbeat and what God was teaching them. So in that way,
0: they're growing.
1: Yes, they grew, and we grew to understand them. Yeah. And we watched them take steps of faith, from baptism to being able to share their faith for the first time ever. Yeah. And walking into situations that were maybe seemed risky or unsure. But God gives the strength when you're willing to step out with him and for him, he gives the strength to see those things through. Some other examples of on that journey are just, being able to pray for one another and understand the armor of God. In Ephesians 6, it talks about going into a spiritual battle. And I think anytime you do something for the Lord that may make the enemy mad, the spiritual enemy mad, we know what the armor of God is and how to put it on. Yeah.

0: And so Ephesians 6, can I read that
1: yes.
0: to you?
1: Yes. So that is so important. That is so important.
0: Yes, I think we decided that we had to get dressed every day. Yes. And we need to get dressed not in just with the spiritual truths that God gives us, but we need to get our armor on so that we could stand up, because there were difficult situations.
1: Yes.
0: And unknown situations.
1: And you're out of your comfort.
0: Yes, totally out of your comfort zone. And you don't have the things that you typically would have. And even the people, like, yeah, you don't have the assurity of your family with you. You're on your own. Yes. Ephesians 6 starts in verse 10, the armor of God. And so we would get dressed every day in our vehicle and pray this over, read it out loud, and then we would pray about this with each other. Finally, be strong in the Lord and in his mighty power. Put on the full armor of God so that you can take your stand against the devil's schemes. For our struggle is not against flesh and blood, but against the rulers, against the authorities, against the powers of this dark world, and against the spiritual forces of evil in the heavenly realms. So we know there's a spiritual battle going on, and many of us have experienced it, or we've seen it. And so, but God gave us something to prepare ourselves for it. Therefore, put on the full armor of God, so when the day of evil comes, you may be able to stand your ground. And after you have done everything to stand, stand firm then, with the belt of truth buckled around your waist, with the breastplate of righteousness in place, and with your feet fitted with the readiness that comes from the gospel of peace. In addition to all this, take up the shield of faith with which you can extinguish all the flaming arrows of the evil one. Take the helmet of salvation and the sword of the Spirit, which is the word of God. And pray in the Spirit on all occasions with all kinds of prayers and requests. With this in mind, be alert and always keep on praying for all the saints. So yeah, we took this very, very practically and with a seriousness. Put on that helmet of salvation. Get on those feet, those shoes with the readiness of peace. Put on that breastplate so you are protected. Get that shield up. When those arrows are coming, we will not believe those lies the enemy tries to throw at us. And
1: yeah, I'd like us to dissect that as you
0: go. Yes.
1: Because as you read, someone who's not familiar with those terminologies like breastplate of righteousness, what does that mean?
0: Yes.
1: So let's go through each one. Just in short sentences, say exactly what is it? What is the helmet of salvation?
0: Yes, I absolutely can. So if this is Ephesians chapter 6. I'll start at verse 13. Put on the full armor of God so you may, that when the day of evil comes, you may be able to stand your ground. And after you have done everything to stand. So stand firm then with the belt of truth buckled around your waist. So when we think about getting dressed, and being ready for the day. You know, we're going to gird ourselves or put around us the things we need, which is the belt of truth. That's the word of God. So putting the word of God, we need to know it. We need to be ready with it. So when the battle comes, we can actually pull that out and stand upon it, the belt of truth. So after the belt of truth, we want to put the breastplate of righteousness in place. So the breastplate would have covered and protected the heart and protected the chest, the body. And so it protects and makes us know that we are righteous because of what God has done for us. And we can know that because our heart has been renewed, redeemed, and saved because of what Jesus has done. So the breastplate protects the heart and the truth.
1: And doing right.
0: And doing right, standing on the righteousness. Yes, that we've been made right with God by Jesus to do the right thing as we live out life by the power of the Spirit. So we have the breastplate on, and then we put our feet. Our feet are fitted with the readiness that comes from the gospel of peace. So as we put our shoes on, realizing the gospel was to bring peace. It was to reconcile man to the Father, to God. And also as we walk into situations, we are to be reconcilers. And so we are to bring the gospel of peace to help make things right in relationships, offer forgiveness, extend forgiveness, grant that in situations. In addition, we are to take up the shield of faith, which can extinguish the flaming arrows of the evil one. And so I often think of this is, you know, sometimes somebody will say something to you like, oh my goodness, you're so beautiful, or you're so loved. And as soon as you hear that response, right away there's a negative thought coming in your mind from the enemy, from the evil one. We take up our shield of faith and we say, wait a minute, that dart, that arrow from the enemy cannot touch me and affect me, because I know who I belong to and I have faith that the word of God is true, and I stand on that, and so I protect myself with that faith, trusting and believing that everything God said about me and has done for me is actually true. That take the helmet of salvation, which protects the mind, which reminds us again that we have been saved by grace, that we belong to God because of what Jesus has done for us. And so we need to renew our minds with that and put that on and protect your thoughts and protect the way that you engage with others and with in life. Then the sword of the Spirit, which is the word of God. So when the word of God is hidden in our minds and in our hearts, we can pick that up quickly and cut through those lies or stop them, and they have no effect and no power, because the word of God tells us the truth about who we are. And the Spirit of God reminds us, it tells us, the Spirit of God is like our counselor, our teacher, reminds us of the things that have been spoken here. And then the last one, which some people forget, is praying always, continually. And what happened on our trip is we started realizing that without the armor of God, we were left unprotected. And so then people would feel that they were being attacked in their mind. And then we would say, don't forget, put that helmet of salvation on. Or they would feel that they couldn't walk in with forgiveness and with that readiness of peace from the gospel of peace with their shoes. So what did they need to do? They needed to make things right and to get dressed. And now we are no longer traveling together. We're all back in Canada, but we send a little email or a little note, text saying, don't forget to get dressed this morning. And by that we mean get dressed with the armor of God. Because the battle isn't against each other. It's against the spiritual realm and what he'd love to destroy. It says he's come to kill, steal, and destroy. But Jesus came to give us the abundant life, and we can live that abundant life with all that the Lord has given to us.
1: Jerusha, those spiritual battles are real.
0: Yes.
1: And the darkness, it's very real.
0: Yes.
1: And some people are going through those dark days and dark tunnels of fear and maybe even disbelief. Can you pray with people or just have a word with them when they're going through that very dark time of spiritual battle, that God is with them, that he will help them?
0: Yes. Yes, if your journey is filled today with fear or struggles or unbelief, or I'm not even sure what you're experiencing right now, but I want you to say to you, the battle is real. And I want to encourage you that God is the one you need in this battle. You need the power of God in your life. And that begins by accepting Jesus as your Savior, being right with God, being filled with the Spirit, and then letting him, through faith and trust, being able to actually say, help me, God. And as you ask God to help you, he will respond. And you know, in the days when it feels like, where are you, God? Call on someone that you know can help you, can bring the hope to you. It says that we serve a God of hope in Romans 15:13. And the God of hope wants to fill you with his joy and his peace. And sometimes we need someone to walk alongside us to help us understand how to unpack that, to get our thoughts right, to be able to know what the truth says, and to be able to live in victory. But victory is possible because of what God has done. He is the overcomer. He is victorious beyond all that the enemy tries to say and above all darkness. And he brings light into situations. You know, sometimes I've talked with people who are in darkness and they're afraid to speak about it. But when you bring the darkness out through telling your story, it brings light to the situation and the darkness no longer has control over you. And we go through a series of maybe statements of renouncing the lies that the enemy tries to speak to you and then claiming God's truth about that situation. So one might be for me, I renounce the lie that I'm unloved and I claim the truth that God's word tells me that God is love and that Jesus gave his life for me because he loves me. So I claim the truth that I am loved. I may feel like I can't do anything with my life. There's no purpose. That's a lie from the enemy. And I claim the truth. I am God's workmanship. He designed me and he has good works for me to do. And so I claim that truth. And the more I remind myself of those truths, the more I find I'm able to stand and stand firm. And the fear goes away. The lies don't have any control or power over me anymore. And I am able to really be able to put on the armor of God and stand firm and true and see the blessings and things that God longed for me. I just want to pray for you if that's your situation right now. You feel like you're in darkness and you feel like you're overwhelmed by things. Our powerful God loves you and he longs for you to cry out to him with your needs. I want to just do that for you right now. God, I lift up all those that are listening that may be experiencing fear, may be experiencing overwhelming situations, may fear the darkness that they've experienced. And I ask you, God, that you would minister to their hearts, that you would draw them close to you, that where fear exists, you would replace it with trust, trust in you. Where darkness reigns, that God, your glorious light would shine and bring them freedom and healing, and that they would understand they can bring the darkness to you and that you will remove it from them and replace it with your incredible light. God, where people feel overwhelmed, I pray, God, that they would call out to you and you would fill them with your mercy, your grace, your love, and you would sustain them. I pray you would bring people into their lives that they can call on, that can help them on their journey, that they would be able to express what they're feeling and know they are not alone, that they are never alone, that if God, if you are invited into their journey through Jesus, that you will never leave them nor forsake them, that you are there and you are present. Pray, God, you would give them the courage they need to call on you and to walk with you. In Jesus' name, amen. There's probably a number on the screen that you could call and get some help and some encouragement from. I encourage you today, do that. We all need people. We need each other. We need to walk together.

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Oh, sure, I've been through some storms. And yes, I'm sure there are times when my faith must have grown thin. But you know, one day that old dark cloud broke,

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3: 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Nonan Nahul Ta. Thanks to Quetzanas. Eskate House. Eskadini. Ah. Van Hall. Dingitine. Nonan Nahul Ta. Quentin, Elkid House, Elkid Nini, Ah, Van Hall, Ku, Kusunlat, Zinege, Nun and Nanakil Ta, Des Chazan Boni Dias, Zin Dizote, Nakini, Ountan Community School, Keduna, Ade, Elkid House, Elkid Din, Father Port Memorial School, Erneat Kiasi, Chichiliasi, Ereluneat Kioya, Ta members on Lisi, Erelu Athabasca, Denison Kine First Nations, Chu, Community Members. Baho Asinagaha. 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
2: Conan Leonin drone on 30, Nene no Hato, as soon as a deal, Hogata Nanayatu, abuse on a yim. 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

0: Hello, everybody. I'm Brian Sklar, coming to you from Rodeo Red's Country Dance Hall, located 10 miles east of town on the River Road and broadcasting on the MBC Radio Network. 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
4: 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I'm the Shuffle Natic, Brian Sklar, and this is Benny Barnes.

Benny Barnes kicking it off with a little problem with diesel smoke. That one dates back to 1966. And it seems George Jones has a problem too. He's got an empty bottle, a broken heart, and well, that girl's still on his mind.

Nobody could sing a country song like George Jones. And it appears he's sharing the same problem with Doyle Hawley. He's just got no reason for going home. A return visit for our guest star tonight. Would you say hello to Doyle Hawley?

Never heard of them, but a reek room at Tootsie's Orchid Lounge down there on Broadway in Nashville. Now here's the very last guest artist to appear on Number One West. And now once again, here's the king of Western swing, Mr. Hank Thompson.

0: a six pack to go. I want a six pack to go.
1: I think that might have been his last ever appearance on a television series. And we were honored to have the guy that was the king of Western swing in the 50s, Hank Thompson. Now, here's a tune that I played before, and I'm going to keep replaying it because I love the title. If I saw myself as you see me, I guess I'd leave me too. This is Paul Bradley.

0: Best song title ever, Paul Bradley. I guess I'd leave me too. And look who just walked in.
1: Hi, folks. This is Ray Price.

There was only one Ray Price, and I love featuring him. Comes all the way from the Opry in the Sky just to be here at the Little Dance Hall 10 miles east of town on the River Road with me, the Shuffle Natic, Brian Sklar. And you know who else I appreciate? I appreciate the people that pay the freight so I can do this every week. I'm talking about Idlewild Husky at the corner of 33rd Street and Idlewild Drive in Saskatoon. 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And over in the Qu'Appelle Valley, a First Nations family owned indigenous superstore that you gotta see to believe. Becky's Place, Arts, Crafts, and Creations, right there on Broadway Street. 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Now here's me with a Roy Acuff tune recorded live at Casino Regina.

Nothing like a live recording. And that accordion part, that's Mark Like, former member of the Western Senators band, now retired. But I tell you what, you can't come much closer to Flaco Jimenez on a piano accordion than what Mark pulled off in that tune. Now, as Ed McMahon used to say, he...

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0: And my glass is empty, so I'm going to go fill it up, and I'll be back in a couple of minutes from right now. Don't you dare run away. 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

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Oh well, one more missed opportunity. Haven't heard from Christy Kalin in a while.

0: There is nobody in the business with better vocal harmonies than Christy Kalin. 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
1: let's welcome back to stage tonight our special guest, Freddie Weller, and his number one hit, The Games People Play.
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0: Taylor, number one West 1989 with that incredible stage band. And from that same season,
1: here's the winner of the CKRM Bud Country Talent Search held at the Pump in Regina. Make welcome Scott

Kyle King from Regina, Saskatchewan, number one West, 1989. Hey, I'm having so much fun, I almost forgot to mention a couple of our great sponsors here at Rodeo Red's Country Dance Hall. 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Close to shopping, the U of S, and the University Hospital. I have stayed at Colonial Square Inn and Suites, and it gets the Shuffle-Natic seal of approval. And after you've stayed there, it'll have yours too. Now let's say hello to Daryl McCall.

0: give. So please believe me when I say, for all the wrongs I've done, I'll pay.
1: That's it, folks. Got to get on out of here, but I'll be back in 7 days with more great country music here at Rodeo Red's Country Dance Hall. I'm going to let the survivors take you home today. Curtis Potter, Tony Booth, and Daryl McCall. Hey, it don't get much better than that. See you in 7 days. Good night, Mom and Dad.

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7: Hey friends, welcome to another Country Gold Mine. I'm Dylan Stone, and once again, we let slip the dogs of radio. All right, there they are, and they're all set to go. From Vernon, British Columbia, Zach McPhee grew up where the mountains are tall, the gigs are small, and the neighbors definitely hear you practicing at 2 a.m. Legend has it, Smoke started as a backyard jam with buddies. One cheap guitar and a campfire that got a little too ambitious, kind of like his career. Now he's hauling that same gritty, no-polish sound onto stages across Western Canada, proving you don't need a Nashville zip code when you've got road dust and a chorus that sticks like campfire smoke in your jacket. Here's Zach McPhee. This is called Smoke, Country Gold Mine.

Now, this next one proves once again that dirt roads and good decisions rarely travel together. It's Jason Aldean with She's Country. Now, this rowdy little anthem first tore the roof off the CMA Awards before it even hit radio. Written by Danny Myrick and Bridget Tatum, it's basically a love letter to a lady in cutoff jeans and trouble. No, she's not throwing you a hot dog, although statistically, you'd fall in love instantly. Now, this one went multi-platinum, top charts, and turned tailgates into contact sports. No, Pongo, you cannot date her. You eat hot dogs off the floor and bark at your own shadow. Aim lower, buddy. Here is Jason Aldean. This is called She's Country. Country Gold Mine.

Now, some people march to the beat of their own drum, and some leave it sitting there wondering what it did wrong. Aaron Goodvin grew up in Spirit River, Alberta, where heartbreak hits early and sticks around like a bad haircut. He paid his dues in Nashville, writing for others before keeping one catchy breakup for himself. Lonely Drum turns rejection into a dance move because nothing says I'm over it like stomping around solo with attitude. Goodvin once said, if it makes me laugh, it might make someone else laugh too. Here's Aaron Goodvin. This is called Lonely Drum, Country Gold Mine.

Well, it looks like Robin Ottolini isn't just driving trucks. She's driving hearts straight into the danger zone. F-150 is her love story with horsepower and heartbreak, where the only thing bigger than her truck is her honesty. Hailing from a small-town Canadian childhood, Robin turned those humble roots into a big city country hit, proving you don't need a limousine to make a statement. Sometimes a pickup and a killer chorus will do. Fun fact for you, the video was filmed in a real Ford dealership. As Robin said herself, some love stories just come with a little extra torque. Here's Robin Ottolini. This is called F-150, Country Gold Mine.

Well, if you think love should come with airbags, Taylor Ray and Antonio LaRosa just wrote your soundtrack. These two didn't just walk into heartbreak, they RSVP'd. On their duet, Hearts Don't Break, it's a little less till death do us part and more till the last cold sheet hits the floor. And they both know it. Taylor Ray, born and raised Alberta powerhouse whose breakout single smashed over 1.5 million streams, teams up with Vancouver's own road-tested LaRosa, twice named Roots Artist of the Year by the BC Country Music Association. Here is Taylor Ray and Antonio LaRosa. This is called Hearts Don't Break, Country Gold Mine.

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0: You're listening to the Country Gold Mine, and I'm Dylan Stone. Okay, friends, grab a cold one and pull up a stool, because Kenny Chesney just turned friendship into a stadium-ready anthem. Beer with My Friends is his first-ever collaboration with Old Dominion. You know, the guys behind his 2014 hit, Save It for a Rainy Day. Well, these fellas have been opening his shows for years. And apparently, singing together every night was so much fun, Kenny thought, well, why not bottle this energy? So here it is. A song about kicking back, laughing too loud, and yes, drinking with your favorite people. Because let's be honest, no matter if it's been 4 years or 4 minutes, nothing hits quite like a beer with your friends. Cheers to that. Here's Kenny Chesney with some help from Old Dominion, Beer with My Friends, Country Gold Mine.

Now grab your late night coffee, friends, because Luke Combs is wide awake in a hotel room, missing his wife, missing milestones, and missing, well, basically everything that isn't on the tour bus. Sleepless in a Hotel Room was written thinking of Nicole Hawking, long before the pandemic. And after years as a quietly hoarded fan favorite, Luke finally decided to release it. Track 13 hits that sweet spot between love, longing, and insomnia, proving heartbreak and room service can coexist beautifully. Here's Luke Combs, Sleepless in a Hotel Room, Country Goldmine.

Did you ever wish your road trips had a soundtrack? Well, Canadian East Coast singer-songwriter Catherine Kennedy will be your co-pilot. Catherine has graced the stages at Area 506, Folly Fest, Paddle Fest, and Shivering Songs. She's also opened up for Canadian rock legends the Skydiggers at Harvest Jazz and Blues, not to mention sharing a stage with the virtuoso Wooten Brothers. Her voice? Soulful, bluesy, and dangerously easy to get hooked on. Hop in, roll the windows down, and let Catherine take you on the long way home, where every note feels like it knows your story. Here's Catherine Kennedy. This is called Dare You, Country Gold Mine.

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6: You're listening to the Country Gold Mine, and I'm Dylan Stone. Now buckle up. Lainey Wilson's back with Hang Tight, Honey, a barn burner about chasing dreams, sold-out shows, and missing her sweetheart, former football star Devlin Hodges. This one's for anyone who works hard, loves harder, and still keeps the pedal to the metal. Produced by Jay Joyce, it hits like Eric Church on espresso. And the video? Well, Lainey rocks everything from 60s power suits to cowgirl chic while running the roads like a pro. Her fifth album, Whirlwind, sums it up. Life's chaotic, thrilling, and a little messy, just like this track. Here she is, right here, Country Gold Mine.

Okay, friends, listen up. Eli Young Band is schooling us on love. It's a story of how a quadruple amputee veteran rebuilt his life. Eli Young teamed with the Wounded Warrior Project to tell a real-life love story that'll make your heart do push-ups. Navy veteran Taylor Morris, a survivor of the Afghanistan War, and his partner Danielle, who dropped everything to be by his side, show that love. Devotion that'll make you cry in your coffee. Moral of the story? If you think you know love, think again. Eli Young Band knows what it ain't. Here they are for you right now. This is called Love Ain't. Country Gold Mine.

Okay, straight out of Charleston, South Carolina, meet Gayle Bird, a band built for the stage and fueled by low country soul. What started as a country jam between Joshua Gayle and Sean Monahan turned into something magic once Joshua's wife Melissa added her golden vocals to the mix. Now signed with Holy City Music, they have a sound that swings from roof-raising rock to hush-the-room harmonies, all about love, flaws, and real connection. On stage, it's fire and feeling. Off stage, they're breathing in that Carolina salt air and turning it into songs that stick with you long after the encore. Right now, here's Gayle Bird. This is called Look at Us Now, Country Goldmine.

You're listening to the Country Gold Mine, and I'm Dylan Stone. Now, Riley Taylor writes the songs you swear were stolen from your diary. Hailing from tiny Burton, New Brunswick, and tempered by a military family, his music hits where life actually happens. Real towns, real stories, no sugarcoating. His debut, Story to Tell, has racked up over 9 million streams and a CCMA nod, proving honesty still sells. And on stage, Riley turns festivals and packed rooms into personal sing-alongs. Here's Riley Taylor. This is called Story to Tell, Country Gold Mine.

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4: 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Now, Chris Stapleton is up next with Midnight Train to Memphis, a tune he co-wrote with his old Steel Drivers buddy. Once a banjo-fueled bluegrass romp, now it's got a little Bo Diddley drum swagger. Cowboy boots meet leather jacket. The song's about a 40-day jail stint, listening to the midnight train like it's a personal Spotify of regret. Stapleton's always loved it, plays it live every night, and now he's saying, I may be out of prison, but I'm never out of this song. All aboard, baby. Here's Chris Stapleton, Midnight Train to Memphis, Country Gold Mine.

All right, up next, Haley Witter's white limousine. No, Pongo, it's not a tutorial on car waxing. It's all about dreaming big, driving fast, and maybe avoiding awkward high school reunions. No, sorry, bud. No backseat snacks for you in this limo. Haley wrote this gem as a mix of country grit and sweet nostalgia. It's the perfect soundtrack for cruising down the highway, waving at your haters. Well, I wouldn't wave, but that's another story. Or pretending that your life is a music video. I know, I'm terrible. Here's Haley Witter's. This is called White Limousine, Country Gold Mine.

Now, Jordan Davis grew up in a small town in Florida where the most dangerous thing was running out of sweet tea, or so he thought. He swapped his high school football cleats for a guitar, proving that sometimes the best tackles happen on stage, not on the field. Fast forward, and Jordan's strumming led him to Nashville, rubbing elbows with country heavyweights like Thomas Rhett and Kelsey Ballerini, though he still insists his true hero is his mom, who never missed a school play or a tailgate. Too Soon, Too Late is the kind of song that makes you want to grab a truck, a sunset, or maybe a dog who doesn't bark, or maybe just one that does. Exactly, Pongo, I know. Here's Jordan Davis. This is called Too Soon, Too Late, Country Gold Mine.

flying high under the American sky. And no, that's not just Aaron Tippin's hair in the wind. Born in a small town in Pensacola, Tippin grew up with boots on the ground and a work ethic that could out-hustle a pickup truck on a country road. He's the kind of guy who writes songs that make you salute the flag while reaching for your sweet tea. Fun fact, Tippin co-produced this track, putting his stamp on every twang and every steel guitar wail. Fans love him because he's real, he's proud, and rumor has it he once stopped the concert to help a stranded fan change a flat tire. Patriotism in action. So crank it up, tip your hat, and let the American sky do the talking. Here's Aaron Tippin, Country Gold Mine.

Okay, friends, here's Bradley Gaskin. He grew up in the small town charm of Gadsden, Alabama, where the cows outnumbered the people and the nearest coffee shop required a half a tank of gas. Now, you might be surprised. He didn't start with a guitar in hand. Nope, Bradley was punching time as a truck driver, hauling freight faster than a country song could get stuck in your head. But one day, he swapped diesel fumes for guitar strings, and bam, he's singing Bout Damn Did, like he was born for it. Along the way, he's rubbed elbows with Nashville's heavyweights and proved that sometimes the fastest lane isn't on the highway, it's the stage. Here's Bradley Gaskin. This is called Bout Damn Did, Country Gold Mine.

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5: 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The purpose of these meetings is for SaskTel to share information about the switch to their new fiber optic internet called Infinet. These meetings will take place on Wednesday, May 20th in Wollaston Lake, 6 to 8 p.m. at the Band Hall. Thursday, May 21st in Fond du Lac, 6 to 8 p.m. at the Band Hall. And Friday, May 22nd, beginning in Stony Rapids from noon till 2 p.m. at the community school, and then later on Friday from 6 till 8 p.m. at Father Port Memorial School. 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Yaffe Nene, Lands and Resources, and SaskTel look forward to seeing you there.
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1: 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I'm Dylan Stone. Now picture this. A kid from the gritty streets of Glasgow dreaming of rock and roll stardom. Fast forward, and that kid, Jimmy Barnes, belted out hits louder than a kettle drum on espresso. Jimmy teamed up with Nashville guitar-slinging wizard Keith Urban for Good Times. Along the way, Barnes has rubbed elbows with legends, survived the roller coaster of fame, and still somehow manages to keep his boots muddy and his heart big. Warning for you, though, listening may cause spontaneous air guitar. Yeah, you're right, I'm sorry, and uncontrollable tail wagging, too. Here's Jimmy Barnes with Keith Urban. This is called Good Times, Country Gold Mine.

So meet Josie Sal, the country singer who makes a redneck weekend feel like a national holiday. From a small town where nightlife meant tractor pulls, she swapped mud tires for microphone cords and turned honky-tonk into a personal runway. Somehow, she keeps her boots on the ground while hitting the high notes. Even Nashville lights couldn't outshine her energy, and rumor has it she made a few famous friends along the way. So crank it up, tip your hat, and let Josie prove weekends were made for dirt and fun. Here's Josie Sal. This is called Redneck Weekend, Country Gold Mine.

Now, Darius Rucker. Yep, that's right. That Darius Rucker, the Hootie and the Blowfish guy who traded rock band tees for cowboy boots. His first country single, Don't Think I Don't Think About It, is a song about a guy who left his girl, but suddenly hears she's tying the knot, and, well, now he's second-guessing everything. Rucker co-wrote it with Clay Mills. They whipped it up on a tour bus, and somehow, heartbreak plus honesty equals number one on the charts, making him the first black artist to hit the top since Ray Charles' duet with Willie Nelson. Rucker said he wasn't chasing the chart, he just wanted a song that sounded right on the radio. Spoiler alert, it did. Big time. Here's Darius Rucker, Don't Think I Don't Think About It, Country Goldmine.

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3: All right, so some songs come from a hit factory, and some come from hitting the brakes hard. And this one is the second one. Ella Langley was living the dream. Big tours with Morgan Wallen, sold-out shows. Then August hit, and so did Burnout. 2 weeks off, back home in Alabama, a little faith, a little family, and suddenly the mirror started telling the truth again. Enter Ernest and Devin Dawson, who helped turn that I'm back moment into a song, with a band so stacked it could start its own league. She debuted it at the Ryman Auditorium. No pressure, just a sold-out crowd and a life reset. You go, girl. Here's Ella Langley. This is called Loving Life Again, Country Gold Mine.

Okay, friends, buckle up. Dean Brody's Good Goodbye is here to prove sometimes breaking up isn't bitter. It's just good business. Born in a small town in British Columbia, Dean wasn't raised on city sidewalks, but dirt roads and country skies, which explains his knack for turning heartbreak into honky-tonk gold. Here's a fun fact for you. Good Goodbye was produced by Matt Rovey, a guy so good at studio magic, he probably convinced Dean that saying farewell can actually sound like a victory lap. As Dean himself says, sometimes the best part of saying goodbye is the good times you keep. Yeah, he's got a point. And that song will have you raising a glass to moving on the right way. Here's Dean Brody. This is called Good Goodbye, Country Goldmine.

Now, some folks find religion, others find the bottom of a glass. Zach John King just turned it into a career plan, coming up grinding it out in the bar scene, and somewhere along the way turned real-life stories into songs that hit like Last Call. Now, with Get to Drinkin', he's not promoting bad decisions, just documenting them with a catchy hook and a wink. So go ahead, raise one responsibly or irresponsibly. I'm not your supervisor. Here's Zach John King. This is called Get to Drinkin', Country Gold Mine.

Well, that pretty much does it for this week. The Country Goldmine is a syndicated radio program and is a production of superlativestudios.net. The Country Goldmine is produced by Mark Goslin, and I also want to thank co-producer Scott Walsh. And of course, I'm your host, Dylan Stone. Until next time, remember, take care of yourselves and take care of each other, because that is the way it's supposed to be. Leaving you off this week, but don't take it personally, Blake Wood just slipped a key under the mat and let himself in. Now, Blake's one of those songwriters who doesn't knock. He just writes from lived-in stories, the kind with muddy boots, late-night apologies, and a porch light that never quite goes off. So go ahead, check under the mat. Blake Wood's waiting. I ain't still-

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7: 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I'm your host, Dylan Stone. Time once again to let slip the dogs of radio as we get prepared to do another show. So this next song was inspired by the IRA bombing in Warrington, Cheshire, England on March 20th, 1993. Two children, Jonathan Ball and Tim Parry, were killed by the IRA. Lead singer Dolores O'Riordan claimed that Zombie speaks out about the Irish fight for independence that seems to have lasted forever. Even in the lyrics, they say the same old theme since 1916. Now, when Dolores O'Riordan died on the day she was scheduled to record her vocals for the Bad Wolves cover of the song, there was a huge behind-the-scenes debate involving the metal band's manager and record label over whether or not they should still release the track. "We almost shelved the song. We didn't know what to do with it," they said. The group decided the best way forward was to release the cover and donate their proceeds to O'Riordan's three children. "That was how we decided to make a positive situation out of such a tragic one. That's perfect as far as I'm concerned. That's good. Kudos." Right now, here's the Cranberries. This is called Zombie. Final on Chrome.

Now, Diane Warren and Albert Hammond wrote this next song, in which the singer pleads with his lover not to walk out on him. It was originally a B-side for Tina Turner's Typical Male single. Diane Warren explained in the book 1,000 UK Number One Hits, "I wrote Don't Turn Around as a rock ballad. Ace of Base heard the version that Tina Turner had done on the B-side on Typically Male. Ace of Base covered it then in 1994. Their version hit number 4 in the US and number 5 in the UK. Here they are for you right now. Here's Ace of Base. This is called Don't Turn Around. Final on Chrome.

Now, commonly thought to contain a shout-out to the movie Superman, kryptonite, of course, is the substance that rendered Superman powerless. And, of course, it could only be found on his home planet of Krypton. Brad Arnold, the lead singer and songwriter for Three Doors Down, said that the song has neither. He explained how it all came together. That line is just like a happenstance line. That song is so little about Superman, it's just really about that question. It's just something that everybody can identify with. Okay, here's Three Doors Down. This is called Kryptonite, vinyl on chrome.

Now, this next one is about a guy stranded on a remote island. One day, he finds a bottle, puts a message in it, and throws it out to sea in hopes that someone will find it and come save him. He's thrilled to wake up one morning and find the whole bunch, 100 billion by his count, of bottles on the shore, proving there are many other castaways just like him. The lyrics can be seen as a metaphor for being lonely and realizing there's lots of people just like you. Here's The Police, Message in a Bottle, vinyl on chrome.

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Hartzler, the man who would become her husband. When she met Hartzler, he was a friend of a friend, a total stranger who did not know her. Yet he could somehow see inside her and bring her to life. Moody offered his interpretation. Bring Me to Life was about discovering something or someone that awakes a feeling inside them that they've never had before. We've all been there at least once. Here's Evanescence. This is called Bring Me to Life. Vinyl on Chrome.

The song Holiday by Green Day is about the American government and society during the Iraq War. It begins by commenting on how the thousands of dead Americans and Iraqis are nameless to the average American citizen. The song then shines a spotlight on the corporate greed and corruption involved in the rebuilding effort and shows how the average protester realizes that the pro-war money men have more power than they can ever have. It also points out the irony of the Christian right wing feeling religiously justified in this war. Can I get another amen? There's a flag wrapped around the score of men. Here's Green Day. This is called Holiday. Vinyl on Chrome.

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And Ophelia stands out as one of their most haunting tracks. It comes from their album Creature and was featured on Much Music's first CD compilation edition of Big Shiny Tunes. The song blends emotional depth with layered instrumentation, showing the band's evolution beyond their earlier hits. Here's Moist. This is called Ophelia. 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
8: 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I'm Dylan Stone. Now, the songwriting team of Tom Kelly and Billy Steinberg wrote Like a Virgin. Other songs they've written include Eternal Flame by the Bangles, So Emotional by Whitney Houston, and True Colors by Cyndi Lauper, not to mention Alone by Heart. All were number one hits in the U.S. featuring female vocalists. Steinberg considered Virgin their most famous song. Now, some Christian listeners felt Madonna was mocking their faith with this song. Madonna, Italian for My Lady, is another name for the Virgin Mary. So when a singer calling herself Madonna recorded a song like a virgin, it raised some eyebrows. Welcome to Catholicism. Right now, here's Madonna. This is called Like a Virgin, Vinyl on Chrome.

Now, I'm All Right. That's the theme song to the movie Caddyshack, and it plays at the beginning and the end of the film. The song's associated with the gopher who fends off the attacks of an overeager and slightly deranged groundskeeper, of course played by Bill Murray, who blows up most of the golf course in an attempt to kill the creature. After the blast, the gopher emerges safe and sound and dances to the song. It's actually quite hilarious. And I like the song too. Here's Kenny Loggins. This is called I'm All Right. Vinyl on chrome.

Now, this next song was inspired by Mozart's Piano Concerto No. 21. It's probably the bounciest hit inspired by the classical composer. In fact, Neil Diamond was quoted as saying, "This is one to which I never paid much attention. A very basic message, unadorned. I didn't even write a bridge to it. I had no idea that it would be a huge hit or people would want to sing along with it." How could you not know that? Even I love the song. Anyway, here's Neil Diamond. This is called Song Sung Blue, final on Chrome.

0: 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Woo!
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0: 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I'm Dylan Stone. Now, this next one is proof that even rock legends can get rejected on paper. Before the Beatles were swimming and screaming fans in global chaos, they were just a bunch of scrappy lads from Liverpool. And by 1966, they were cheeky enough to write a song pitching themselves like a desperate author looking for a deal. Inspired by a real-life request from his aunt Lil to write something not about love, Paul flipped the script. Behind the scenes, this was peak studio mischief too. Working with production wizard George Martin, they cranked up the bass so loud, it practically needed its own book deal. From working class roots to rebuilding the rules of pop, turns out the only thing they couldn't do was keep it short. Hey.

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2: 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Mahmit sunano, so squats, e Swedish chigatio a pistagos sani, which ipadimitui. Kiwi tan, patoshisi, back to patoshides. Ugiti o totichik, at sitno, which ipadimic, Métis Nation of Saskatchewan. 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
6: 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I'm Dylan Stone. Now, some songs are bridesmaids forever. This one wore that silver dress for 10 straight weeks, and it's one of the biggest U.S. hits never to hit number one. Stuck in the shadow of Olivia Newton-John's Physical, which was practically glued to the top spot. Then, when it looked like it might finally take the crown, Hall & Oates swooped in with I Can't Go For That, leapfrogging to number one. A week later, Centerfold by Jay Giles' band crashed the party, pushing it down to number three. Missy Elliott's Work It would later tie that 10-week runner-up streak in 2002. So at least it's in some legendary company. But don't feel bad. While the single never hit number one, the album 4 did, ruling the Billboard 200 for 10 weeks and making chart history with its minimalist title. See, sometimes second place still plays on forever. Here's Foreigner, Waiting for a Girl Like You. Vinyl on Chrome.

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1: Now, this next song by Big Wreck made a strong impression with their debut, and that song has become one of their most recognizable hits. Featured on the album In Loving Memory Of, the track blends guitars with melody, showcasing a polished sound that helped define 90s alternative rock. Here's Big Wreck. This is called That Song, Vinyl on Chrome.

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1: Hey, I have a suggestion for you. Why don't you follow us on Facebook? It's really easy. In fact, just go to facebook.com/vinylonchromepodcast and bada bing, bada boom, you're there. Simple as that. We'll be looking for you over there. Now, this next song by Metallica is from their album Death Magnetic, which when it topped the Billboard 200 chart, Metallica became the first hard rock act to reach number one with 5 consecutive number one studio albums. James Hetfield explained the album title. It started out as kind of a tribute to people that have fallen in our business, like Alice in Chains frontman Layne Staley, and a lot of people that have died. Basically, rock and roll martyrs of sorts. And then it kind of grew from there. Okay. Here's Metallica. This is called The Day That Never Comes. Vinyl on Chrome.

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4: 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Now, most American listeners didn't read much into the lyrics, but according to Eddie Grant, Electric Avenue carries a serious message about race inequality. It refers to a real place in London and tells the story of a poor man who beholds the things in life he could never achieve. Now, Electric Avenue is a shopping area in the Brixton section of London, named that because it was the first street in the area to get electric lights. Eddie Grant's first band, The Equals, had three top 10 hits in England in the 60s. They were the first multiracial band to find success in the UK. Some interesting chart timing on the song. It made number two in the UK in January of 1983, but didn't reach that position in the US until July. The difference was MTV, which popularized the song when they put a video into rotation not long after Michael Jackson's Billie Jean made the network much more accepting of black artists. Right now, here's Eddie Grant. This is called Electric Avenue.

Now, Blue Suede recorded their own version of a B.J. Thomas classic, Hooked on a Feeling, with Jungle Sounds in 1974, and it was a massive hit, reaching number one in the U.S., Holland, Australia, and Canada. Blue Suede was a Swedish band, and they would perform this version in concert, getting the crowd to chant along. It went to number one in Sweden, and according to a Rolling Stone article from 1974, a few copies made their way to the United States, where a woman in Connecticut played the song in her record store. This led to some local airplay, and the song quickly spread, eventually becoming a number one hit. Can't beat it. Right now, here's Blue Suede. This is called Hooked on a Feeling, vinyl on chrome. Ooh, gotcha.

Now, the Watchmen, the band, not the guards along the watchtower, carved out a distinct place in rock with their atmospheric sound that this next song, All Uncovered, captures perfectly. Written by the band's frontman, Daniel Greaves, it reflects his introspective style that touches on vulnerability and emotional honesty, a theme that runs throughout the album In the Trees. Here's the Watchmen. This is called All Uncovered, final on Chrome.

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0: You're listening to Vinyl on Chrome. I'm Dillon Stone. Okay, the Tea Party started out in Windsor, Ontario. Humble beginnings. Just three musicians chasing a heavier, moodier sound while everyone else was busy flanneling their way through the 90s. Fast forward, and somehow they became massive in Australia. Now, back in the 90s, the Tea Party weren't just chasing radio spins. They were chasing a sound. Their hit song, The Messenger, is actually a Daniel Lanois composition, and then the Tea Party got their hands on it. Daniel Lanois is a sonic architect who's worked with everyone from U2 to Bob Dylan. Now, the Tea Party didn't just cover it. They baptized it in incense, distortion, and just enough mysticism to make your aunt nervous. Here's the Tea Party. This is called The Messenger. Vinyl on Chrome.

Now, Heterosexual Man is one of the odd's most memorable and entertaining tracks, showcasing clever songwriting and a sharp sense of humor. Written by lead singer Craig Northley for the album Bedbugs, the song plays with satire and identity in a fun and humorous way, all wrapped in a catchy guitar-driven sound. Here's the odds. This is called Heterosexual Man, vinyl on chrome.

Now, oysters aren't the only place to find pearls, because this next song by 5440 gave us one of their most iconic songs with Ocean Pearl, a track that captures the band's blend of melody and introspection, which offers up themes of uncertainty and self-reflection, wrapped in a smooth, flowing groove. Neil Osborne, the band's frontman, wrote the song, and his vocals are strong throughout it. Here is 5440, Ocean Pearl, vinyl on chrome.

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1: Well, that pretty much does it for this week. Vinyl on Chrome is produced by Mark Goslin, and I also want to thank co-producer Scott Walsh, and of course, I'm your host, Dylan Stone. Going to leave you off this week with Beth. This was Kiss's biggest hit, and the funny part, no guitars, no fire, just a drummer singing a love song that bandmates originally hated until it sold a million copies. So until next time, remember, take care of yourselves and take care of each other, because that's the way it's supposed to be.

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1: From the National Newsroom of the Canadian Press, I'm Naira Ahmed. British Columbia's Provincial Health Officer, Dr. Bonnie Henry, says the four Canadians expected to quarantine in BC after possible exposure to hantavirus aboard the cruise ship linked to an outbreak are not currently showing any symptoms.
2: These people are not infected. They're not patients. Right now, they're people who've had a potential exposure to hantavirus. And yes, all of the four and the two people who've returned to Ontario were on board that cruise ship with the initial person who succumbed to the disease earlier on in April.
1: The Public Health Agency of Canada and Global Affairs Canada chartered a flight for the four Canadians with support from the armed forces. The passengers are expected to quarantine under supervision for just over 2 weeks after they arrive in BC. RCMP are searching for a snowmobiler from Whitehorse who went missing near the British Columbia-Yukon boundary. Mounties say three snowmobilers set out to retrieve a broken-down snow machine from the area of Haynes Pass in northwestern BC on Friday. That afternoon, one of them was separated from the group, and Mounties say he did not have any survival gear or a satellite phone, and that snowy and windy conditions worsened, creating zero visibility. RCMP search and rescue teams have been staging in the area since daybreak Saturday with searches by helicopter. Mounties from BC and Yukon are assisting, and police are warning anyone against doing their own search. A New Brunswick cabinet minister is not worried an RCMP raid on a First Nations cannabis warehouse will damage government-Indigenous relations. An RCMP raid on the warehouse on New Brunswick Madawaska First Nation last month was one of several operations police carried out across three provinces. Indigenous Affairs Minister Keith Chasen says his government is working on a framework to regulate cannabis sales in consultation with First Nations. He says the government has been talking to the First Nations about the issue for the past 6 months. European ambassadors say Russia's meddling in the Baltic Sea offers a preview of tactics that could be deployed in Canada's high north.
3: A panel discussion at the Polish embassy in Ottawa focused on Nordic and Baltic countries' responses to Russian threats and sabotage. Polish Ambassador Witold Jelski cited an explosion last November on a rail line used to transport military goods to Ukraine. Swedish Ambassador Sinja Burstaller says her country suffered damage to telecom towers and aggressive cyber attacks. Liberal MP Ahmed Hussein says Canadian governments could learn from Sweden's efforts to guard against Russia's increasingly brazen attacks. Jason White, The Canadian Press.
1: And Canadian artists like Michael Bublé and Alanis Morissette will be among a star-studded lineup of performers at the FIFA World Cup opening ceremony in Toronto in June. FIFA has announced separate opening ceremonies in each of the three host countries this year. This is The Canadian Press. In sports, the Montreal Canadiens are home to the Buffalo Sabres to continue their second-round NHL playoff series. The Canadiens tied the best-of-seven affair at one game apiece with a 5-1 victory on Friday night. Also, the Anaheim Ducks host the Vegas Golden Knights, trailing that series 2-1. The Carolina Hurricanes are through to the Eastern Conference Final. Macklin Celebrini had a goal and three assists as Canada captured a 6-1 exhibition hockey win over France. The contest kicked off Canada's pre-tournament action ahead of the 2026 World Championship. In PWHL action, the Ottawa Charge can book its ticket to the Walter Cup with a home win over the Boston Fleet. The Charge lead the best-of-five PWHL semifinal series 2-1. In the MLB, the Los Angeles Angels beat the Toronto Blue Jays 6-1 to avoid being swept in the three-game series. The Philadelphia 76ers look to stave off elimination when they host the New York Knicks in NBA playoff action. Elsewhere, the Minnesota Timberwolves host the San Antonio Spurs, aiming to tie that series at 2. From the Canadian Press, I'm Naira Ahmed.
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7: And like I've been saying for the last little while, you want to surprise Mom on her special day? 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They make excellent Mother's Day gifts, especially if it turns out to be a winner. In La Ronge and Pelican Narrows, Sandy Bay, Cumberland House, and Creighton and Beauval, and Buffalo Narrows, Isle of Crosse, and La Loche. I thought we were done with yellow warnings, but not as far as rainfall goes. Or tonight in La Ronge, increasing clouds, periods of rain this evening, with a risk of a thunderstorm late tonight. Local amounts of up to 20 millimeters. I better get started on the arc. Southeast winds up to 40 kilometers, becoming light tonight, a low of 5. Periods of rain ending in the afternoon tomorrow, then a mix of sun and cloud. Slight chance of showers, a risk of a thunderstorm in the afternoon. Local amounts of up to 10 millimeters. Northwest winds near the noon hour with a high 14. And Monday night, partly cloudy, a slight chance of showers in the evening with a risk of a thunderstorm. Fog patches overnight. Northwest winds gusting to 40, becoming light in the evening, a low of 5. In Stony Rapids and Black Lake, Uranium City, and Fond du Lac, mostly cloudy, chances of showers in the evening, periods of rain, risk of a thunderstorm, southeast winds, and a low of plus 5. Periods of rain on Monday, risk of a thunderstorm tomorrow afternoon. West winds gusting to 40, highs of 9. Periods of rain Monday night, ending early in the evening, and then partly cloudy. Chances of showers, a risk of a thunderstorm Monday evening. Northwest winds up to 40 kilometers at times, a low minus 2. Overnight wind chills, minus 6. And the Battlefords and Prince Albert and Meadow Lake, mainly cloudy. Increasing chances of showers late this evening and overnight, a risk of a thunderstorm overnight. A low 12, a mix of sun and cloud, and chances of showers on Monday. Northwest winds, a high 20. And a few clouds Monday night. Northwest winds, a low of 6. Saskatoon, Regina, Yorkton, mainly cloudy. Increasing chances of showers overnight tonight, a low of 13. Monday, mix of sun and cloud. Increasing chances of showers or a thunderstorm. South winds, and a high of 21. For tomorrow, partly cloudy Monday night. Chances of showers early in the evening. A risk of a thunderstorm with a low 6. And around the region this hour, 11 and cloudy in Stony Rapids today. And some strong winds as well. Uranium City's at 13. It's 9 in Collins Bay. 11 in Key Lake. Buffalo Narrows 19. 21 in Meadow Lake. 23 in the Battlefords in the provincial hotspot, 11 in South End. Flint Flon is at 10, so is Island Falls, 11 in the Paw. Saskatoon is at 21, 19 in Regina, Estevan 18, 15 in Yorkton. Waskasoo Lake is at 17, mostly cloudy. Prince Albert is 18, and partly cloudy in La Ronge, it is 15 degrees.
10: Εγώ ο Νίγα Μότα καουίν το χτεβάει και NBC Radio, The Venice House, ο Τίξ τα πενάνι, ο Ιχασίνδο που γίνεται κοχομίτσου είναι ο. venicehouse.ca agachiotisayami 306-922-2222.

0: NBC Saskatchewan's Indigenous Radio Network, and happy Mother's Day. A couple of tunes there to pay tribute to Mom and those that love Mom on her special day. Pink Floyd, Mother from the Wall, and John P. Roberts, happy Mother's Day. It's 4:20. I'm Don Barkman. Coming up at 5 o'clock, we'll have 2 hours of pick and play for you. The information is up now on NBC Radio Saskatchewan's Facebook page. If you'd like to send your request that way, or text or call 306-425-4101. Topic of discussion today, what is the number one mom's superpower? Some things that she does that you haven't been able to do. I know for me, it's always, Mom, where's my jacket? Where are my mittens? Where are my boots? Where are my runners? And seconds later, she shows up with whatever one I'm looking for at the time. Boom, there it is. Where is this? It's over there. Where is that? She just points over on the table, right there. It was right in front of you the whole time. Imagine what you could find when you open your eyes. You know, things like that. Or how she can function and operate on such little sleep. How her meals that she prepares are very distinctive and stand worlds above everybody else's. You want to weigh in on that place too. That is on our NBC Radio Saskatchewan's Facebook page. What is the number one mom's superpower? And the information for pick and play is up there too. Text or call 306-425-4101. You can send your request or send a Mother's Day greeting too if you like.
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0: Smokey Campbell and Why She Lied on NBC. I think with the help of that song, he was a five-time all-time Real People Playoff champion. And next round of voting for the Real People Playoff is up now. 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Tegan Littlechief is the reigning champion right now. And I mentioned this in the past, but I figured it's worthy of mentioning again. 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You can't do that until Tuesday evening after 6 o'clock. 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

0: Jensen Blake and Jesse Watney, Love Is NBC. It's 17 minutes now away from 5 o'clock. We got 2 hours of pick and play starting at 5 and going all the way until a bingo tonight at 7. Trick Pony on a night like this. Before that, and Wolf Saga with All That I Need. I mentioned earlier about the Real People playoff. It's Tegan Little Chief and her hit Resified going up against new challenger Angus Vincent and Thankful to God. 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
0: In LaRange and Pelican Narrows and Sandy Bay and Cumberland House and Creighton and Beauval and Buffalo Narrows, all across and LaLosh, increasing clouds. We're on a yellow warning tonight for rainfall, so could be lots of it in the forecast. Increasing clouds tonight. Periods of rain beginning this evening. Risk of a thunderstorm tonight. Up to 20 millimeters expected. Southeast winds up to 40 kilometers. Becoming light tonight. A low of 5. Periods of rain on Monday. Early in the afternoon, then a mix of sun and cloud. Chances of showers. A risk of a thunderstorm tomorrow afternoon. With about 10 millimeters expected, northwest winds up to 40 kilometers in the noon hour, a high 14. Partly cloudy Monday night, chances of showers in the evening with a risk of a thunderstorm and fog patches, and a low of 5. Northwest winds at times gusting to 40 kilometers. Stony Rapids and Black Lake, Uranium City and Fond du Lac, mainly cloudy, periods of rain beginning this evening with a risk of a thunderstorm. And southeast winds gusting to 40 kilometers, a low plus 1. Periods of rain on Monday ending in the afternoon, then a mix of sun and cloud. Chances of showers, a risk of a thunderstorm tomorrow afternoon with a high of 12. And west winds at times gusting to 40 kilometers. And partly cloudy Monday night, a chance of showers with a risk of a thunderstorm tomorrow evening, and fog patches overnight with southwest winds up to 40 kilometers. And a low of a minus 2. Overnight wind chills minus 4. Prince Albert, Meadow Lake, and the Battlefords mainly cloudy. Increasing chances of showers overnight with a risk of thunderstorms. And a low of 9. Mix of sun and cloud on Monday. Increasing chances of showers and a risk of a thunderstorm with a high 19. And southwest winds up to about 30 kilometers at times. And shifting around in the morning tomorrow. Partly cloudy Monday night. And clear near midnight with a low of 5. And Saskatoon, Regina, Yorkton, mainly cloudy, chances of showers overnight. and a low of 10. Mix of sun and cloud on Monday. Increasing chances of showers or thunderstorms with southeast winds, a high 23. And partly cloudy Monday nights. Light chance of showers early in the evening with a risk of a thunderstorm and northwest winds up to 80 kilometers at times. Wow. And a low of 5. Yeah, it's 11 in Stony Rapids. It's 13 in Uranium City right now and 9 in Collins Bay. 11 in Key Lake, Buffalo and Arrows is 19, 21 in Meadow Lake, and 23 in the Battleford's provincial hotspot. South End is at 11, so is the Paw. Flin Flon and Island Falls are at 10, 21 in Saskatoon, 19 in Regina. Estevan is 18, 15 in Yorkton. Wascasoo Lake is at 17. Mostly cloudy, Prince Albert is 18, and partly cloudy in LaRange, it is 15 degrees.
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0: Billy Joe Green and Gator Bullio, hard-hearted woman on MBC at 8 minutes away from 5 o'clock, 4:52. And 2 hours to pick a place starting right away at 5 o'clock to be exact. Take us all the way to bingo tonight at 7. Remember, MBC Radio bingo cards can make excellent Mother's Day gifts. And then following bingo tonight, it'll be the storyteller. And later tonight, Unreserved with Rosanna Deerchild.
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2: And in LaRange and Pelican Narrows and Sandy Bay and Cumberland House, Creighton and Beauval, the Buffalo Narrows, Isle of Crosse and LaLoche. We're under a yellow warning tonight for rainfall. Increasing clouds tonight. Periods of rain beginning this evening with a risk of a thunderstorm tonight. And about 20 millimeters expected. Southeast winds gusting to 40 kilometers. Becoming light tonight. A low of 5. Periods of rain on Monday ending in the afternoon with a mix of sun and cloud. And chances of showers. A risk of a thunderstorm tomorrow afternoon. Local amounts of up to 10 millimeters. Northwest winds gusting to 40 kilometers due to the noon hour with a high of 14. Partly cloudy Monday night. Chances of showers in the evening with a risk of a thunderstorm. Fog patches overnight. And northwest winds gusting to 40 kilometers, a low of 5. Stony Rapids and Black Lake and Uranium City and Fond du Lac. Mainly cloudy, a slight chance of showers this evening. Periods of rain and a risk of a thunderstorm tonight. And southeast winds gusting to 40, becoming light this evening, a low 5. Periods of rain with a risk of a thunderstorm Monday afternoon. West winds, high of 9. Periods of rain ending in early Monday evening, partly cloudy. Slight chance of showers, a risk of a thunderstorm with a low minus 2. Northwest winds gusting to 40 kilometers. Wind chills near minus 6. In the Battlefords and Prince Albert, Meadow Lake, mainly cloudy. Increasing chances of showers late in the evening and overnight. A risk of a thunderstorm, a low 12. A mix of sun and cloud on Monday. Chances of showers, highs of 20. And Monday night, northwest winds becoming light near midnight with a few clouds and a low of 6. Saskatoon, Regina, and Yorkton mainly cloudy. Increasing chances of showers overnight, a low 13. And Monday, mix of sun and cloud with a pretty good chance of showers or thunderstorms. And a strong northwest winds at times gusting to 60 kilometers, a high 21. Partly cloudy Monday night. Chances of showers in the evening, a risk of a thunderstorm. Northwest winds and a low 6. 12 in Stony Rapids, Uranium City's at 13. It's 8 in Collins Bay, 11 in Key Lake, 20 in Buffalo Narrows, 21 in Meadow Lake, and 23 in the Battlefords, 11 in Southend and Flin Flon, and the Paw, Island Falls is at 10, 21 in Saskatoon, 20 in Regina, 18 in Estevan, Yorkton is at 16, so is Waskasoo Lake, 19 and sunny in Prince Albert, partly cloudy in LaRange, and it's a 15 degrees.
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0: Okay, can I request King of My Castle going out to Jailbaby, Peanut, Kendra, B, Kara, Danya, Amber, and coming from Sage?
1: Hi, Don. Can I request King of My Castle, and it's going out to Shaiji, Sage, Kara, Peanut, Kendra, and also going out to J All Black, and it's coming from Mel.

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1: Hey, can I send a happy Mother's Day to Tanya, Zenda, Noreen, Karen, Eileen, and Crystal? 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

0: That's Janine and Trooper on MBC, and happy Mother's Day. It's 519, and I'm Don Barkman, King of My Castle, Wamood Project, and Sunshine Eagle off the top, Dancing in the Sky. It is 520, and well, yeah, I just said it was 519, but you know how time flies, right? And happy Mother's Day to all the mothers out there. Hope you're having a wonderful day. And I thought maybe we'd have a look at our topic of discussion up on NBC Radio Saskatchewan's Facebook page. And thanks, everybody, for weighing in. Now, moms have an ability to do things that other people can't, us mere mortals. Like I said, they could find something in a heartbeat, something that you would take forever to find, of course. For me, I just never really made the effort to look for it because I know my mom would find it. I just ask where it was and boom, there it is. And what else? Like her cooking was head over feet above everyone else's, even better than your friend's mom. So what is the number one mom superpower? According to Courtney, you're running on little or no sleep. Catch anything without looking. And a kiss can fix everything. And to Arisa J, if it's quiet, they're up to no good. Yeah, I guess, yeah, if the kids are quiet, they can sense that something is up. And Lucille, knowing when your child is lying to you, no matter the age. And for Stephanie, knowing when something's wrong before anyone says a word, what each child needs without being told, how to keep going when she's exhausted, how to fix things no one else even notices are broken, and how to love in a way that makes kids feel safe no matter what.
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0: 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The second is $3,000 and 52 numbers or less. 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
7: It's last nana donelt o a janoril easy patash tas internet to a tiasanat to bear a hazard to on a simple yas dana which are near busy deuce for you to nonel house back to patash days than a sarini tilse last week as he sanat a day. The hotel made in nation Saskatchewan is sanunt a beat as it's an a yaho alliance Canada gay yaha. July, it's get hot other hold house, it's hot hot other hold house, and Begakos Yarns in the Janos E. Back to Batash.ca.
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Roseanne, why not me? Going out to the Iron Sisters, coming from Muriel, and Judd's before that, since it's Mother's Day. Mama, he's crazy. And going out to Jean Bear, coming from Summer. Joey Styles, NBC. I would buy-

0: To Die For is Joey Styles on NBC. 5:33, 27 away from 6 o'clock. Sunday Night Bingo tonight at 7. And we talked about this yesterday, and heck, why not carry it over to today, it being Mom's Day and all that. Some unexpected life lessons that you picked up from Mom somewhere along the line, according to Anonymous. I don't know why they want to be anonymous if it's a valuable life lesson. But anyhow, Mom taught me to be a maker. She made our dresses, skirts, and even pants. She did crafts with us when we were bored. It's a powerful thing to grow up knowing you have the power to make things, which led me to learn how to make all manners of stuff, from earrings to furniture to polymer masks for my grandsons for Halloween. For any costume they ever wanted, I made it with them. My girlfriend has a birthday coming up and they have no money to buy a present? No problem. Pull out the bead and findings box and make them earrings and a matching necklace. It was a big hit. Last Christmas, my grandson gave me a very nice pair of earrings he made and a card that said, "Thanks for all the skills, all because my mom taught us to be resourceful makers."
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2: And in LaRange and Pelican Narrows and Sandy Bay and Cumberland House and Creighton and Beauval and Buffalo Narrows and all across and LaLoche. We're under a yellow rainfall warning here. Increasing clouds, periods of rain beginning this evening. Risk of a thunderstorm late tonight. Yeah, there's a thunderstorm risk pretty much through most of the province today. A low of plus 5. Southeast winds up to 40 kilometers tonight. Periods of rain ending early Monday afternoon. Then a mix of sun and cloud. A light chance of showers. A risk of a thunderstorm tonight. And northwest winds gusting to 40 kilometers, a high 14. Partly cloudy Monday night. Slight chance of showers in the evening with a risk of a thunderstorm. Fog patches overnight. A low of 5. Northwest winds gusting to 40. Stony Rapids, Black Lake, Uranium City, and Fond du Lac. Mainly cloudy, chances of showers in the evening. Periods of rain, a risk of a thunderstorm. And a low of 5 this evening. Periods of rain on Monday, a risk of a thunderstorm tomorrow afternoon. West winds, a high of 9. And periods of rain on Monday ending early in the evening, then partly cloudy. Slight chance of showers, a risk of a thunderstorm in the evening. Northwest winds gusting to 40, a low minus 2. Wind chills overnight, minus 6. In Prince Albert, Meadow Lake, and the Battlefords, mainly cloudy. Increasing chances of shower late this evening and overnight. Risks of thunderstorms overnight. And south winds shifting around but remaining consistent at about 30 with a low 12. A mix of sun and cloud on Monday. Chances of showers, a high 20. And a few clouds Monday night, a low of 6. In Saskatoon, Regina, Yorkton, mainly cloudy. Chances of showers overnight. Lows of 10. A mix of sun and cloud on Monday. Increasing chances of showers or thunderstorms. A high 23. Partly cloudy Monday night. Slight chance of showers early in the evening. A risk of a thunderstorm. A low of 5. And it's 12 in Stony Rapids. It's 13 in Uranium City. And 8 in Collins Bay. 11 in Key Lake. Buffalo Narrows 20. 21 in Meadow Lake. And 23 in the Battlefords. 11 and South End, Flin Flon, Island Falls in the Paw, 21 in Saskatoon, 20 in Regina, 17 in Estevan. Yorkton is at 16, so is Waskasoo Lake. Mostly cloudy, Prince Albert is 19, and LaRange is partly cloudy and 15 degrees.
5: Closed by George Sanford, and it's going out to my wife, Lindsay, coming from Kara. Oh, closed by George Sanford, and it's going out to Angus, coming from Mel. I just want to say that I love him and to call at 8 or 9. Thank you, Don.
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0: down.
1: Tom Petty, I Won't Back Down on NBC. And that was Going Out to Rose coming from Splash. 12 minutes away from 6 o'clock with one more hour of pick and play. And then Sunday night bingo tonight at 7. George Jones and Gord Bamford in there as well. So more of our topic of discussion at NBC Radio Saskatchewan's Facebook page. What is the number one mom superpower? And according to Cindy, she made her laundry smell good. Can't even make them smell like that. I guess those Tide Pods usually help. Then again, it also depends on what they smell like. But as long as it smelled good and it was clean, that's all that mattered. Getting up every morning, praying and providing for the children day after day. And this one, a mother's job is never done. Even when her children grow up and have children of their own, she becomes grand, a grandmother. Happy Mother's Day.
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1: And before we get back to pick and play, a few more things off of our topic of discussion. Because when it comes to mom, anyway, you just can't say enough sometimes. For surely, well, the ability to bear children, I guess, would be one. Having eyes in the back of her head, yeah, that one kind of got me a couple of times growing up. Turning mama bear, according to Gloria and to Len. Always able to make things better, whether you're feeling down, sick, or just being there, showing us how to be strong and taking care of business. Lots of superpowers, too many to mention. Perhaps the only thing missing is a phone booth. Scaring everyone and getting mad and getting them to help clean up. And Barry, with unconditional love, respect, and knowledge, that's what moms teach us, or at least try to teach us.
7: Can I request Got What I Got, Jason Aldean, going up to Thorne Daniels, coming from his wife, Savannah McNabb. I just want him to know that I love him, miss him, and I hope he has a good night.

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